0: Somebody pray. Somebody shrabane facha. Wo sarade fami fun sobia chame. Somebody pray. Somebody lift your voice and pray.
1: Quick one, let me quickly remind you, we are live on Adom TV, we are live on Praise TV, We are live on GH1 TV. 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A jar demo den den den waho. Yes. For TV to catch will be no fan to na ye bompire. The Kadibia said, the greatest gift you can ever give to yourself is a gift of prayer. 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Who be to me such a children wording for na just say, oh, Yamia wording. Was about the Mami sunsu mam wording. 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
1: 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My Jesus, my one thing, my Yahoo, my Yahoo, my Yahoo, my Yahoo, my Yahoo, my Yahoo, my Yahoo, my Yahoo, my Yahoo, my Yahoo, my Yahoo, my Yahoo, my Yahoo, my Yahoo, my Yahoo, my Yahoo, my Yahoo, my 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
0: 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That was the book of 1 Peter, chapter 5, verse number 10. You see, this week is a grace of, oh God, show me your grace. 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He's not also for God is not just a second chance God. You must be creative me. We amount be 20 million chance. Anya me can be. That is me. Also for that is me. We amount 20 million chance. I don't know. What phone back on what connect him not the actual. Aye, confobia na malambia na shebi Samson. Yeah. Bible say when Samson realized, one of the things you need to understand is that so for swaye mbra ma yungu swaye mbre. Samson, when he realized that he has fallen, he went to God and said, oh Lord, be my strength. Oh Lord, show me your grace. So for when Samson realized that was at the point where people were mocking him, I have to lift up my eyes unto God. Because he's a second chance God. When the Lord is showing you mercy, he saved you and he fight your battles. This is going to be our prayer. Shall be Peter and Sokai, your first Peter chapter 5, verse 10. Was say, but may the God of all grace, oh my goodness, Now, how many mono? We are no a my CP. We are no a say a ding. We are no a CSE yang. We are no a team team yang. We are no a my one ding. Menon Paboni. Menon Paboni. We see, oh Lord, ye de can start in the same. Me see this week, it is, oh God, show me your grace. I rather mammy who are wadum. I rather mammy who are dumb. Somebody lift up your hand. Declare, say, oh Lord.
1: Oh Lord.
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0: Every grace that we need in every area of our life, by the anointing of the Holy Ghost,
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0: Was in our nini or doom yina in Yankopon. Ah, Jesus. Ah, Jesus. Jesus. Or doom yina in Yankopon. You call the next prayer. Can I please get somebody on Facebook? Share the link for me. Share the link for me, please. If you are live on Facebook, the name on Facebook is Original FTPP. That is the name on Facebook. Original FTPP. You can type it, Original FTPP, or you can type Bernard Usu Ansa. I beg you in the name of God. Help somebody to pray. Help a soul to pray. And I believe if you can do this, the Lord will reward you and the Lord will bless you. Thank you, Holy Ghost. You are called the next prayer. Rakapato palakateya. Ivinda falovo sotia. Zagrati livra satia. This is the next prayer. Shadie. Shadie. So for you can't odom noa. Obia wo bebia wo hiane dom. 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Where Samson needed restoration or where he needed the grace of God was the strength that he lost. The lost strength. The lost strength. Shadiev. Judges chapter 16. And the verse number 28. Judges chapter 16. And the verse number 28. Judges chapter 16. Verse number 28. Or see, and Samson called unto the God. Then Samson called to the Lord, saying, oh Lord God, remember me. I pray, strengthen me. I pray. We were born praying. So for you, I need a soul because baby, what do you know? Who said, say, Yamia memoir, Yamia memoir. What say? Then Samson called to the God, to the Lord, saying, oh Lord God, remember me. I pray, strengthen me. I pray. Just this once, so for her, was it just this once? A rade, who mammy opportunity, I'm saying, no, what dear mammy back home was it? What dear just did? So for her, cried the yard, was it just this once? Oh God, just this once that I may with one blow take vengeance on the Philistines for my two eyes. So for the ninja, yeah, tutu na nini na? Was a rade? Baby, I'm a dream. Would you rade just once? Na Samson ya day.
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0: Aha. Aye. What you say? What you see? Me say sometimes of what to me, you do tell me about Brabono. It me quite a sec, a yetefre, a waton cucum. Yes, so a basani, a soul select. Yes, so honey, a soul ha. Sani mubi britina make a missit this week. Yampayan yanani soon yan say a rade, yamemuawate, a rade, yamadomwate. Messina, what we mean, yamidi serao, ma ubia mompai wibi. Since you are sempai bonas intem, yes, sassy intem, ma ubia mubi, ma ubia mubi. A bot 12 and as a sorrow no maba. Who bet media to status, who Instagram, who Facebook, who Snapchat, who WhatsApp, who Afatu, who Miss Round, who TikTok, who Afatu, who now will be who knew to me bomb pay and Yamibi Srao. Yachichi will be nice when you pan it to me who knew. So what you are to Snap, what you are to Facebook, what you are to Instagram, what you are to TikTok, who WhatsApp, who then the panic say, hey, again, my mom pay nibi, then the panic bomb pay na ya chichi no. ana ye de no mi bi ato no so na nyame na mpa ibo so genua wo nipa wo ye sane nyame wo shira wo nyame wo ye wo mwa wo nyame wo ye wato ma na dwi wo Facebook ako Facebook e din no eye 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yourself is a gift of prayer me sira woni de mu ate yesa de we mame ne yo bi papa jafu ye mpa iboni na Samson de no wo hia e yesa nyame be sa a restore na ho den e de na wo so hia wo bi wa wa de agu wo hia nyame a restoration in your marriage. It will pay boni. We say, oh Lord, show me grace in my marriage. We be wute maybe a kwantum na hia nyame adom. We say, oh Lord, show me grace in my traveling. Ebia eya wo mu, yeni kan starting is a sofo. Yeni kan starting is say, oh Lord, show me grace in my marital life. Ye be bono step by step. Oh Lord, show me grace in my marital life. Sofo abrabo mu on. E do tem bi ade e ya pa ne se wo ye bema ana e mema kwa de ane de nye mo bo se ma wo du wo mpani fie so so fo wo so ware na wade ne ma de ane ya kwa ne se na wo nsa ni ba no twem 45 ne se ba bi adru 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Lord.

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0: 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You call the next prayer. 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Last year, Nimuna. 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

0: this freedom thing we do is not only in Ghana, it's across the globe. It's in a year program where aha number one. What baby double said, people travel from Nigeria, America, Canada, Italy, it be free Botswana. 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Me ba no o say, daddy, I wish you can see, you know how Nigerians talk. O say, I wish you can see my daughter. I don't want to lose her. I beg you in the name of God, remind me. Was say, remember me and my daughter in prayer. And the busan said, for how long now? Was say, 3 days no mu akola no. Na omo fun bere no mo fa. And your friend say, or kidnappers for no so say, omo ko free police. Any bibia, umbi chani baniti no mu di akola niti. Abi si omo punano. So for Nigeria, it's crazy. If they involve any police, they will cut the head of the daughter and send the head to them in their house. And they were all afraid. Osofo, they called me and I remember one word that came out of my mouth. This was the word. May the Lord show you and your family grace. Onyame onye wo man, me see onyame nya wo ba no adom. Onyame nya wo ba no mwa. Onyame nya wo ba no mwa. That was the prayer I prayed. May the Lord show your daughter grace. But of we dey nyame ye ye. Osofo, one more juma, omo juma penini, the head of the gangsters, you know, the kidnappers, you know, ebaya, or some kidnap on not 3 days, no, no, no, no, no, no, no, no, no, say, one no, no, no, no, no, no, no, no, no, no, no, no, no, no, no, say, no, no, bad spirit. 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And I'm going to jag any sin quantana be so. I'm going to freak and I'm going to church as a bad luck for bad luck. No more jag any see her. Get it yet. See more. Can't be come on in chain. So for Nigeria, so Ghana have one. Never had a Nigeria dear. Are you serious? Obia can be a chairman. No more chairman because Omunim say, Yasheda and Yachachana to a two could jina. I'm going to be able to. And I'll see Obi jina ye. Then the panel fan it to can him. 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Ah, yeah, baby. 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Me who say, ready, my pen, me new be a coming, won't come over the one. Everybody, more don't know so, mommy. Memory, if you see Tuesday or Chenechi, yeah, 3 days fasting. 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
0: Say, my

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0: Somebody fansa tu wakumasu. Thank you, Jesus. Thank you, Jesus. Thank you, Jesus. Thank you, Jesus. I want to pray for you. I want to pray for you. But quick one, let me remind you, Missy Yami Adama Benada Tuesday. We are all fasting for 3 days. You swear good, but this is a rad day. 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I will read you ni TV show. And you to be your fast and anopa, and you better know Red Unity, you know, Facebook, YouTube, no bombire. Addition the Wednesday, we quad dance, so your best and I your fast and near bombire. Addition the Yawa dance, so I know the Adibe Basole, and we'll ban what per communion wine at the bar. The bombire now, Father. I pray for every man.
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0: 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We hear we radi atom. 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
1: My God.
0: Everybody do money for free so we nya no.
1: Jesus.
0: Because we say na juma. We say na wadi e.
1: Jesus.
0: We say na ma.
1: My God.
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0: Show us grace.
1: Amen.
0: Show us grace.
1: Amen.
0: Show us grace.
1: Amen.
0: Whatever that the enemy has destroyed in our
1: Jesus.
0: Life by the anointing of the Holy Ghost.
1: Yes,
0: oh God.
1: Jesus.
0: Who is the God of all grace? Arise in your grateful
1: Amen.
0: Power and show us grace.
1: Amen.
0: And show us grace.
1: Amen.
0: And show us grace.
1: Amen.
0: And show us grace.
1: Amen.
0: In the name of Jesus Christ.
1: Amen.
0: Baby, what do I brabo ma wajini yo se wapim? What do you say? I say, when you are was a son, Yama was a son, Sebre will be a quantum baby. A quenny when you are men in Casama. What
1: the
0: Adawa Kuma Sonny, the Atitil, ever did to me. In me a coin to a name when your main sanctuary and dead in Famu Abrabo in the mighty name of Jesus Christ.
1: Amen.
0: Now, watching your mania what don't want it when your mania what don't want it.
1: Amen.
0: May the Lord show you grace.
1: Amen.
0: May the Lord show you grace.
1: Amen.
0: In your marital life.
1: Amen.
0: Let Him show you grace.
1: Amen.
0: In your relationship.
1: Amen.
0: Let Him show you grace.
1: Amen.
0: In

0: show you grace in your family. Let him show you grace in your academics. Let him show you grace in your traveling. Let him show you grace in your health. Let him show you grace. When you meet him, we say yariye, and say we yariye. When you meet him, he is super. Then you are brand new. He is a man of influence. When you meet him, he is crying. He is your one crying biara. Ni pebi was wa buau. Say you wunya. Aya waba. Aya wa downfall. Aya uwa febi. Awe yinani. When you meet him, he is warm out. When you meet him, he is crying out. In the name of Jesus. Thank you, Lord. Thank you, Jesus. Something has happened in the spirit realm. Something has happened in the spirit realm. Will be with you when I was so sad. When Sam, when I was so sad. When Yamik Kaiwati. When Yamik Kaiwati. When Yamiwak Kaiwati. When Yamiwak Kaiwati. And Yamas Sawati. And Yamas Sawati. Me who said, oh, baby, when you're an empire. Who couldn't you ask him? Kissable court. Ah, baby, you do know. Well, lawyer and park catcher say a junior man. And here you be jailing 15 years. They make a wooden, they make 15 years. I'm a monk. Now they're ready to see me can't show me. Well, when you say baby, you're not too near ready. Midofo, I'm ready to see me can't show. So who could be fee? And Nippon if you say, hey, you judge now, Obama, Obebu Ateno. I'm ready to see me can't show. So then it's a kind of coma. 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
0: 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A radicime control said, Uben Yakrata for fro. 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
2: Prayer leader, Pastor Bernard,
3: those who answer. Some of us, we can't even pray midnight.
1: Freedom!
3: Some of us, the kind of problems we are going through, we can't even mention the name of God. But we are here because of that.
0: Thank you, Jesus. Fatu akumaso. Powerful the end to akumaso. Never did you cut your make a Fajidi and Yahoo, our Hosepe, can you make any be? Now, when you're main century, be dear. Cast the Spirit of God.
1: Spirit of God.
0: Declare Spirit of God.
1: Spirit of God.
0: Spirit of God.
1: Spirit of God.
0: I seal my prayer.
1: I seal my prayer.
0: With this seed of 30.
1: With this seed of 30.
0: Represent God the Father.
1: Represent God the Father.
0: God the Son.
1: God the Son.
0: And God the Holy Spirit.
1: And God the Holy Spirit.
0: Make Kasanano ubi wuti me. There is somebody listening to me. Asi bibiye tuwe frumo. It's like there is a lump in your breast. As a baby that will breast him. Doctors for cultural say oma new operation ya it drew them give me your cancer. But me bomb pain na bibiye tuwe frumo. Fawon sa tu baby a breast wono and check it. The 10 has left. Adiene free. Aye cancer nana kye di babe yo. Yes, adiene free. Wunyami tu mi ajewate. 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By this seed, by the anointing of the Holy Ghost, I declare, amen. Spirit of God, let our prayer works.
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0: 6 7 Nawabo 5 7 Idi nebeba ni freedom nebeba ube hu freedom time praying partners freedom time praying partners eno enebeba number no eye 0595 afibo 5 7 6 7 5 7 Yami Israel. The patrol the second number we count. The second number we count. And also see a 0244. Not 1 1 5.
3: But let me tell you,
0: 0244 118. 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Ebi ya wo di ni Vodafone Cash. 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Me patro je san number we. Eye tell yourself. And also so a year 0506. Aha, no about 3 5. Me patch up 8 2. No about 9 2. Me bobiem 0 5 0 6. No about 3 5 8 2 9 2. Missis Subim, where your Vodafone Cash the NTJ.
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0: 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And also dear Babani ye Bernard Owusu Ansa. 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
0: 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I am send me from Pastor Bernard. Now come no din come pa church number e 0244. No abo 115. Me pa church bo 618. 0244 115. Now abo 618. 0244 115. 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Me bobiem 0244 115. Na wabo 618. 0244 0244-115. Number 618. 0244-115-618. 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Wo adanse enso aye asende ma me wo WhatsApp. Number ko ya wo testimony asende ma me wo WhatsApp. Why? Yes, I am asende ma me wo WhatsApp. Me pa choje second number we kan wo fa number ni nyina. Eno so so ye 0591. Afi bo 36. Number 1818. Me bo biem 0591. Number bo 36. 1818. Me bobby 0591 36 1818. You bet me a friend number being so. The batch of the second and the third number no. And also see a 0591. Not batch of abo no so 36. I feel about 1819. 3 6 1 8 1 9 0 5 9 1 3 6 1 8 1 9. The batch of the last number we so so and also so a 0 5 9 1 and also so a 3 6 no about 1 8 2 0.

0: bon number ni bien 0591 number 36 number 18 20 and also beat me a friend Yami Shrao pa. Now what you imagine yes to demo kasa se nyamia kwa ah unyamia dom asheme ma sena what you be yewuna what you wate na what you be yewuna what you unyame be kaiwo obeyi super efruso obeyi no me efruso everywhere in your life that you need help and you know that man cannot help you by God, I declare that may you receive that help from God.
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0: 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A Juman Yamibe Yawa Hono, and Yasim Kuma, Yamitumi Beye Juma Pa, Awa Tama. Na me tumi beye juma pa. Na sa all night in osofo no. Odi ameka ho asem this week. Abeye very powerful. Very very powerful. 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Timi pa chofa show trim mame. Fa show trim mame say 23rd freedom ye ko tema. 2 years ago ni ye ko ho na na nyasem ketoa. 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
0: 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Na dwuma nyame ba ba ye wo ho no who bent Temana, we may say last time I called you 2 years ago. It will your call my name, the Besaku who been. It be an anocrad and quit 2 years, a bayer 3 years. It's a modern, never be. We dear, you finish hard in Tibra. Yami to me, Quako Yajuma Power Tema. Quo Yajuma Power Tema, Banner of Grace Church, to Miss Srell, for whom she never be. Now, who know freedom program, dear. Mamma was a reverend, Minya Yakadibia, no more program. Was me bamu program be an amequa. 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this week, me batema enumere. This week, me batema enumere. It if you other way, say tema, Oninku Park, Community 1 enumere, me shiamu oho. It will your freedom, baby, yes, shiamu oho. Last time I'm back, you found Kunya Bear 500 plus. This time, I'm back 3,000.
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0: 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Yes, Nyami had me fiada mebaho, yebebaho. 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
2: 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Bisa obia o community 1 won se ko Oninku Park. 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
0: Oninku na eye school.
2: Eye school.
0: Okay.
2: Papa school na che. And it no eye popular pa obia o tetema de Oninku Park.
0: Okay.
2: Park ase o ko reporter. Park na o be fashion no eno any Oninku Park na. Na yeshia 6:30 na yapon 9:30 Friday yeshia na erade nye kesie ewa ya brabo mo kai the last time my papa eba ye there was a crazy instant miracles
0: mekai it was very crazy pa
2: ebi a wonso odi ano ebesi efia dey
0: and no miracles be 7 as 8
2: it was crazy
0: but there was one beer obi anam say na no kwa na de na ne 9 Nana day.
2: Or your footballer.
0: Footballer
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0: Sofo Makai. 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
0: 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I want to give my life to Christ. 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
4: Dear Lord.
0: I know I am a sinner.
4: I know I'm a sinner.
0: Forgive me of all my sins.
4: Forgive me of all my sins.
0: Come into my life.
4: Come into my life.
0: Write my name.
4: Write my name.
0: In the book of life.
4: In the book of life.
0: I repent.
4: I repent.
0: And I accept.
4: And I accept.
0: Your son Jesus.
4: Your son Jesus.
0: As my Lord.
4: As my Lord.
0: And my personal Savior.
4: And my personal Savior.
0: Lord, I thank you.
4: Lord, I thank you.
0: For saving my life.
4: For saving my life.
0: In Jesus' name.
4: In Jesus' name.
0: Amen.
4: Amen.
0: Yamin Shrao. Maybe we'll see what time you mean so better than car near Bompai. Why? Your friend, Pastor Bernard, so I said, Yamin Shrao, Nana Juan, and your then I watch in the Busumina. They were named Nanya Shramau, and we used to do.

choma me honsa. Me fia me silencio na cuoso.

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Yawaniti, Yawaniti, Yawaniti, Yawaniti, Yawaniti, Yawaniti, Yawaniti, Yawaniti, Yawaniti, Yawaniti, Yawaniti, Yawaniti, Yawaniti, Yawaniti, Yawaniti, Yawaniti, Yawaniti, Yawaniti, Yawaniti, Yawaniti, Yawaniti, Yawaniti, Yawaniti, Yawaniti, Yawaniti, Yawaniti, Yawaniti, Yawaniti, Yawaniti, Yawaniti, Yawaniti, Yawaniti, Yawaniti, Yawaniti,

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Now, all to turn on was super bloody year, my brother, yes, sir. All of a sudden, any of the Catalan is that. A Maya who do me and sat, and then a barber. On Unish, you say. Now, Kai, Second Chronicles chapter 20, verse 12. Now, Joseph at the Pedan and sat your kind and say. Your name, Cooper. What if you are a pet? Now, you need to me. 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Nothing so cry in me. Now, was so. I will have been was so. I will have been was so.

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And if you see we are, you and me about an answer the abdominal. 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

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A white and a silver falcata was sold. 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

0: the Lord continue to bless all of us as we spend time in His presence. It is a good thing to serve the Lord. Many have made us know or have told us that it is not possible to know and understand God. And this has been a long-standing theory in the scriptures. It was such that even people who had walked with God before thought that when they see God, they would die. Gideon, in Gideon chapter 6, when the Lord appeared to him as an angel, you know, because it was so weird to ever think that you can see God with your natural eye. So anytime God had come to his people, they saw him as an angel of the Lord. Hardly did men think that God can come in a form of a flesh and come and drink milk and eat goats. So when people had come into contact with God and later on got to know that it is God that was with me, they go like, oh, me seeing God, I will die. It happened in Judges chapter 6. Abraham also saw God personally in his full self-image in Genesis chapter
1: 18.
0: If these people saw God, Isaiah also saw God.
1: Isaiah
0: said, when he saw God, that I've seen God, then I'm a dead man. So if all these people saw God, Obukwe Champon can also see God. Sister Joyce Tam can also see God. Brother Lex can see God and have an encounter with him. So the Bible says that do not hesitate in doing good, because for by so doing, many have entertained angels without knowing. Beloved, we want to learn about God because it is possible to know God. We have been deceived and have been lied to that you can know God. Jesus told us that the impression we should have about God is that He is our Father. The fact that we have many runaway fathers who are irresponsible and doesn't stay home and their children have never seen them before doesn't mean that they are not responsible fathers like you and I, our Father in heaven. So we started learning about the attribute of God. Very well. Hallelujah. And then we first of all spoke about God being omnipresent. And we didn't say omnibody, but omnipresence. The body of God, Jesus told us that is sitting in heaven. But He is present everywhere. Even MTN says everywhere you go.
1: MTN in po, almost say, baby, I will be

0: much more your God and my God.
1: But
0: talking about the omnipresence of God, we said that God, though in heaven, can be felt everywhere, including under the earth. We gave a scripture where David said, where can I go from your presence? When I go to hell, you are there. When I go across the sea, you are there. In the sea, you are there. Under the earth, you are there.
1: That
0: is Psalm 139:7.
1: Where can I run away from your presence? For wherever I go, you are.
0: When I was talking about the omnipresence of God, I said that the presence of God is governed by relationship. It is governed by relationship. In 2 Corinthians chapter 5, verse 7, I want to reiterate about the omnipresence of God before we go to the next attribute. The governing principle of God's presence is by relationship and not by body or sight. So let me say something here. Mr. T, Papa Ojina Hei, right? Evoa, do you know the wife? Do you know any of her children? Very well. But you unim nire. Unim ni baby. Very well. The fact say who nim ne yere, e nim ne baby no, entre se oni yere ene ma.
1: En fato hu na o ye no nti o de Mr. T aye en hweso se, ogina ho wa bi se nipa bi se omu nim no enim ne ho kani enim ne ma na omu nyina om se da bi. E na o si su se no nkyre se omu nim ne yere enim ne ma no nkyre se Mr. T on worry ya na se oni ma.
0: Are we okay? Can we progress? But he's standing here right now. Eh? He knows where the wife is currently and where the children are currently.
1: So
0: this is in the realm of knowledge. So I can say that you don't have a wife. I can say you don't have any children. It does not mean that what I say or think about him holds. In fact, he knows such that he knows how to even get to the wife right now by the telephone number. Oh, praise the Lord. Thank you, sir. So, the relationship that you have with the person makes you know how to get to the person. So, for the word of the Lord said in 2 Corinthians chapter 5, verse 7, that for we walk by faith and not by sight. This God that we are working with and we want to know, if you want to relate with him, you need to relate with him by faith and not by what you see. He is so visible to all who have relationship with him. So that's why Paul said that I might know him and know the power of resurrection. God is all powerful, he's omnipotent. We will get there. But that power is released to those who know and have relationship with him.
1: So
2: So 1 Corinthians chapter 5 verse 8. 2 Corinthians chapter 5 verse 8. Then Paul said, by the leadings of the Holy Spirit, that we are confident. I say, and willing rather to be absent from the body and be present with the Lord. Omnipresent. Do you know the reason why some of us are not scared of death? I remember last week's scenario, before we were closing, the old man was so worried about some comments that I made. Paul said that God is a spirit. And like Jesus said in John chapter 4, those who worship him must worship him in spirit and in truth. But he said, I'm confident in this, that I prefer to be absent from the body. What limits me? What limits me from getting to God, to see Jesus Christ and the spiritual realm, is the fact that I am in a body. So when I leave this body, I get closer to God.
1: Paul, some more kind of see me, me, wah, who toss one, I rush him, muse, send me free, ni pedre, moi, nami, when yammy, and natches, and ya, esse, me, quite my mean to me, and when yammy, any more, muano, and ni pedriano, intinano, now, obi, a hano pass, and your cassa, or cassa, send me, wah, natches, nipano, or pesa, or chess, or straw, was, see, ye, mupi, or honoma, sentia, yen straw, wono, and only San Chow, a poly show ye.
2: Somebody can have their wife thousands of miles away, their husbands thousands of miles away, but they will be more closer to somebody who is living in the same room with husband and wife. Because there is a relationship. Two people can be in the same room, but there is no relationship. A man and a wife can be in the same room, but Edouard and you are Tunisia. You know Tunisia? Beloved, you must seek relationship with your God. Men do not know by chance, we know by knowledge. And you get to know this God when you start asking questions like, who am I? Where am I from? Why am I here? And where am I going? And when you ask these questions and you allow the Holy Spirit to come into your life, to nurture you and prepare you and train you, then you will understand what it means to have the presence of God. Today, I want us to talk about God as all-knowing. We have spoken about God being omnipresent. He is everywhere. We want to talk about God being omniscient. That is, God being all-knowing. This attribute of God is very well misunderstood. Can we continue? God being omniscient, on the way. Though God knows all things, the past, the present, and the future, he will not control man. He will not control man to accept who and what he knows in the past, in the present, or in the future.
1: Onse onipa se obegye nia etwem anase ni onimu emre etwem dada no obegye atuma anase imprimpre ni esi no onse nipa se obegye atuma anase ni ebesi dachi no obegye atuma.
2: So people ask question that if God is all knowing, then he knows that I'll be a drunkard. He knows that the madman will be mad. He knows the one that I will marry already, or whether I will not marry. So why the struggles? Let me live every way, do everything, and move on with my life, because after all, God knows.
1: Isaiah 46:9-10.
3: Remember the former things of old. For I am God, and there is none other.
2: Remember the former things of old. For I am God. Kainiema e chemu dadano. Nashe me miyonyame.
3: And there is none else.
2: No be any one more to say me.
3: I am God.
2: Miyonyame. This is the second time God is addressing himself as God.
3: And there is none like me.
2: Che say unni wo papa te wonom. Now, so Papa to make a choice, say, hey, Kofi, Kaise me nyinsin wo. Kaise me yao papa wo. It means what? Pastor, I said, you're saying, baby, go.
1: He's asking a question. If you are there with your father, and your father asks.
4: That's what Chiro said. Yo, ni munu, ni.
1: Said, if you are there and your father tells you, Kofi, I am older than you. Do you know I'm older than you? You know I am your father. So Obisas answered me, now Opache saying that our father has answered him that the father wants to tell you what he knows, you don't have an idea.
2: And two, it can also mean that you have shown some disrespecting attitude into your Kai will say, Kai say, me ye penyin sin wo, into bumi.
1: So the father wants to remind you that he is due some respect.
2: There is none like me.
1: So the Lord puts us into remembrance that I am God. I am God. He repeated it, and there is none like me. Obia and me and say.
3: Declaring the end from the beginning. And from the ancient times, the things that are not yet done.
2: Na every tete brimu no me kaniema enya ensi ye.
3: Saying.
2: Na me kase.
3: My counsel shall stand.
2: Magina magino enu ebejina.
3: And I will do all my pleasure.
2: Na me ye ni ameni so nyina. Hey, amen. She. Such a way won si ekasi e papa emu a emu do.
1: I declare the end from the beginning, or I tell what will happen in the future from the beginning. And my purpose or my counsel is what will stand. I do my pleasure. I do what pleases me.
2: So when we want to open up this scripture, it is deep.
1: And
2: you know, talking about God being all-knowing, this is where I want to start from. The reason why I yesia sadie we ni say yesia. Say the be your Christo, the wooden ya men nanti anymore. You will not be careless.
1: Say, Antia, yes, yes, I trust, and we want to learn so that in your walk with God, you won't be careless. And I say, Fanutra.
2: Because if you understand this scripture very well, it will even ginger you to stand well in prayer.
1: Say, what is I trust, and also by shouting, am I what to me, Jim?
2: It will let you go back. I remember I said that when you want to walk with God, you must first of all ask, where am I from? Then the question, where am I from, will help you to trace your source to your maker. Why am I here? It will let you ask the reasons for your existence here. Where am I going? Will put in mind that this time that you are in is not the end. It is just a means to an end. Then it will help you prepare well for your hereafter. Though God knows your end, He will not force you to accept that end. He will not control you that, hey, be here for the next 3 years. It's a choice. The scripture we just read, he said, I know, declaring the end. In other words, he speaks the end from the beginning. He told Jeremiah, before you were born, I knew you. How can somebody who is not born be known? So yesterday, throughout the day, I was thinking through life. And Brother Alex, I was asking, the truth is that I don't know the name of my father's father's father. I don't know the name. Come on, Rita. Unim. Umame. Nimame, mame, mame. 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Okay, be a mama Chrissy, be a bekai. Mama Chrissy. Okay, umame. 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Nimame, mame. Okay, anything. Okay. If you are man on a one kai, let me come to the men. Mr. Vanini, please, do you remember your father's father's father, father's father? He knows up to his grandfather. Somebody say, wow. But the truth. Okay, I'm going to ask. Mr. Champong. Bene Champong. Ne papa. Papa. Okay, anything. Okay. No friend is any. Owusue Champong. Owusue Champong ne papa. Papa. Papa. Don't kai. Watum. Hey, Brother Les. That's how soon I will also be forgotten. Che? That is the same way we will also be forgotten. Oh. Why are we struggling? Why are we bothering? Yesterday, you know, the calling of God, being called as a prophet, is a very lonely path. It's so lonely. Sometimes you feel so lonely. That's why at a point in time, the whole almighty Elijah says, look, Lord, let me die. It is better for me.
1: So, asembisa na obisano. 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ha ye ho sa.
2: Okay, let's check something in Jeremiah, in Job chapter 33, verse 14. We will go back to Isaiah.
1: Job 33,
3: verse
1: 14.
3: For God speaketh once. Yea, twice. Yet man perceived
2: it once. You see, God knows all things, and he knows what should become of me tomorrow. If I should walk in his will, his purpose, and his counsel. So it is my duty to go to this all-knowing God and say, Papa, what are you saying about my tomorrow?
1: Nyame yesi oni made nyina chosem no na wakan no si nyame kasa na okasa ni mpre no so nanso onipa enti enti nyame onimmu no onimmu nia eda wani mu onim nia esese wuye na mumu etwas me ni wo se ye bekọ ni nchense eja eden na wo pese me ye.
2: So he doesn't just stop. Verse 15, for God speak once, yet twice, yet man perceive it not. Verse 15, because he knows, because he think well of you, because he wants you to be aligned, he doesn't just speak, he goes further. How does he speak?
0: in a dream, in a vision of the night, when deep sleep falls upon men, in slumbering upon the bed. So like I told you, remember, God knows everything, but he will not force you to believe what he knows.
1: The next verse.
0: Then he opened the ears of men. During the day, you become so busy. You are so working morning, afternoon, evening. You are on phone. You are here on WhatsApp chatting here and there. God is speaking. God knows certain things about you, but you are not aligned. So when you are asleep, then he opened your ears, the ears of men, to give them to seal their instruction. There is a way that you must go. There is instruction that must govern your life. You must go back to God because he knows you. Hey, Jeremiah chapter 29 verse 11 said, "For I know the thought I think towards you, Ernest. Thought of peace, thought of good and not evil. To give you a future."
1: God
0: knows everything about his creation and everything that his creation must do to survive.
1: The Lord knows it.
0: He told Jeremiah, "Before I formed you in your mother's womb, I knew you and I called you. So you are not going to be called. I called you as what? A prophet." So if Jeremiah, you are confused, God is saying that I'm all knowing. I want you to know that I know certain things about you, Jeremiah. If you are confused, just draw close to me by prayer and ask me, who am I? And then I will tell you that you are a prophet. You are a carpenter. You are a mason. A woman was a banker, and then she has struggled and struggled and struggled and struggled. So she came. Said, "Look, my EBBR, all that my colleagues are doing to make them prosper, I do same. I work more harder. I get promotion. The promotions come, but I'm not able to do anything with my income. I don't see my way forward."
1: Baby, oh yeah, Juma wa bank na oba be hu me no na sem ni osi me ye adwuma den me po me hu moden abaso bo ye po ma abaso wa adwuma mu ni amafefo ye esese omo bo mu hu moden nyina me so me ye bi esoso me hu nia ni nyina ekokosi.
0: Then praying with her, the Lord says she should go and sell palm oil and she will prosper. The lady went like, "Ah, palm oil." Okay. Prof, I'll think about it. Do you know, it's been about 7 years now. Looking at how she dressed to work, the dignity attached to her work, and descending from the high horse of bank to going for palm oil to bottle and sell. She has not done it for 7 years. And she's still struggling. Yet there is a woman who had never been to school. and I've sold palm oil, and is renting houses, rooms to professors and doctors because that person is in his will, in the will and the purpose of God for their life.
1: And so a baby school democra when sida and so so we see a dying at the high and penny for bank and for any and petty to mom so I'm height nemo now you man is and your yanis and go a day well who knew and ya missy on me yeah you mess who are no and no all yen and ya miyachira no timi a sida at the behind any part.
0: So if you are not careful you say ah but I pray I fast. Most of the time, the people who have moved out of the will and the plan of God for their life, these is the common words as Christians. Me, after all, the fasting, I fast, I pray, I pay my tithe, but nothing seems to be working for me. Why? As much as God knows how you become great, what you must do to be great, to be powerful, to be where He wants you to be, it is your choice to align with the will of God concerning your life.
1: Praise
0: the Lord. As we are here, let me tell you something. Maybe Sister Esther's uncle is somewhere making a decision. A first father is somewhere making a decision. So if you are not careful, you will put trust in Pastor Ennis. You will put trust in your father. You will put trust in your mother. But God knows your mother. And God knows your father. And I've said, don't put your trust in man. He knows man.
1: To me, I say, yeah, what her sister said, I knew what be, and what Timu Pobi, I didn't be out to swim to see be, and our sister, if you papa, I was to see be, now Yaku Ponso, onim onipa, and to what cases we say, and be out to her now, what I've been in Yaku, see your pastor, as I'm dim and near to the sense, and say, and Susia, and I didn't point or what mammy, so you're meaning money penty or see, no man can you didn't know at 20.
0: There is a difference between ambitions and God's will for man. I may have an ambition to buy an aeroplane as a pastor. But the will of God for me is to maybe get the best Mercedes Benz and drive. So I'll be there one day and I say, church, by my ambition. I say, church, we are buying an aeroplane in the next 2 years. I can even come to the church and say, that says the Lord, church. By the next 2 years, we are getting an aeroplane. If you believe it, shout a big amen. Yeah, amen. So then, na me chabwa mobia, Mr. Banini, 8 year, $5,000. Make us say, Mr. Banini, dollars to whom gida. Na Mr. T, me chabia be $2,000 a mano. And meko munchamu dia, and memeko munchamu dia youth, obi and chani dia. Remember the will of God may not necessarily be the ambition of man.
1: One day he just comes to the church, he starts sharing the love you are paying $5,000, Mr. Banini, $20,000.
0: Because God knows us, He knows what I can carry and what I cannot carry, where I must go and where I should not go, where I must get to and meet certain kind of people and all that. Look, Brother Les, I was so surprised. 2 years ago, when the Spirit of the Lord told me, Benny, there is a way that He speaks with me. And the Holy Spirit can be very gentle, but when you want to be stubborn, He can be very rough. Praise the Lord. That is my relationship with him. So he told me, he said, I made you go to University of Ghana 4 years just to meet two people. He told me, I made you go to SSS just to meet one person.
1: Secondary school,
0: so don't project your certificates above my callings upon your life. That is the nonsense that will make you feel because you have gone to school, you must go and look for work. Remember, you were a Shushan boy. From that day, I never counted myself as anything when people are talking about degree, because he told me, said, you, it is a privilege and not your right, and I understood it.
1: If
0: you understand the principle of God, being all-knowing, it will humble you that you always have to go back to Papa and say, Papa, what do you think about this situation and that situation? Proverbs chapter 3. Come on. If you are clapping, clap for the Lord. Yeah. Chris, if you understand this, God being all-knowing, when we stand in prayer and we call for prayer, you have a reason to quickly run and come and pray, because through prayer, you know the intention, the will, and the plan of God for your life. Most of us have failed, and we will continue to fail. And if we don't change our ways, we will continue to fail and fail and fail. Not because you are cursed, but because you are disaligned from your source.
3: Proverbs 3, verse 5.
0: Yes.
3: Trust in the Lord with all thy heart.
0: Because God knows everything about your life. Can you imagine Jeremiah having an ambition of becoming a doctor? Or Isaiah becoming a carpenter? How would we have felt about Christ? The details of Isaiah chapter 53. Because he knows things about the man who has come to propose you. Young woman. Remember, God knows that person. How are they will just take advantage of you? God saw them. Are we okay? And into the Eradia throw on us, it's a love letter of God. He wants you to know him. He wants you to know his ways. He wants you to understand him and understand you. So he said, trust in the Lord. Not with part of your heart, but with what?
3: All thy heart. And lean not unto thy own understanding.
0: Lean not on your own understanding. Amen. Continue for me, please. Verse 6.
3: In all thy ways.
0: In all your ways.
3: Acknowledge him.
0: Share in all your ways, Papa Driver. In all your ways, Papa Mercy. In all your ways, Mr. Caterer. in all your ways, Madam Businessman, Madam Businesswoman, and Mr. Businessman, in all your ways, Pastor, in all your ways, Prophet, in all your ways, acknowledge him. And as you acknowledge him as your source, as your help, as your protector, as your defender, he will do what?
3: He shall direct
0: your path. He shall direct your path.
1: Assembling pompon sunny. Oh, see, I was what the we are software, we are carpenter, we are driver, we are mercy, we are caterer, we are businessman and a woman. I was what dear we are in Yamuno, Hunyame, and I said, Foundi dear for my Yame, now or no, and obey church.
0: As human beings, we are limited, but God is all knowing. Sure, even where we are sitting, if we move and go to the top of this building, you will see far. You will see far. When you turn left, you see what we here don't see. When you turn right, you see. When you look at this place, you will see because you are on top of the building. How much more God?
1: Say ye nipa no, yen posi ya fred, na yi kwa suroni ya tu ye nishwe ben kum nifa, e po eni atoya ye ben mwe chini ya obiti demwa o huno, weni ben huna kwa kodru, nan kantum nyangu pon, o nim adye nina.
0: He is omnipotent and he is omnipresent. He said, when you acknowledge me, in other words, I am for, I created everything. Ye nya ye wad demwe yine ye nyami abodye. But as many who recognize him, who acknowledge him, those he called the sons and daughters. What you see? Into what you are going to do? Acknowledge him, and he will direct your path. What does he mean? He is at the top. In Weka, in the things fall apart. He told his son Okonkwo Bibediki. Those of you who did literature, he said, "What the father will see sitting when the son stand on the tallest Iroko tree, he will not see."
1: God,
0: God knows that in the next 5 years I must get to where Dr. Churchill is. I know the thought I think towards you. Not of evil, but good. Bring me more chairs. To give you hope and future. So God said, acknowledge me. Thank you, sir. You are not all that powerful. I am all powerful.
1: We need to me, na me what to me.
0: I am all knowing.
1: Me na me ni ma die nyina.
0: I know where I'm taking you to. You must get there in three years. You think you must be there in 1 year. If you want to get there, you will hurt yourself. I know the thought I think towards you. The thought is to give you hope and future. Satan also thinks something about you. He wants to hurt you and make life bitter at you. So as a man has come into your life as a young woman, as you are walking with me as a Christian, remember that your God, I am all-knowing. Remember your God, I am all-seeing. Nothing is hidden from my eyes. Just acknowledge
1: me.
0: This is my word unto you. Ben, acknowledge
1: me.
0: Christine, acknowledge
1: me.
0: See me as your God. See me as your helper. Bad things may seem to be happening to you. I have even made a provision for it. The good, the bad, and the ugly all will work together for your good. If you can trust and acknowledge me, in my plans, you must get there 3 years. The Lord told me in 2016, on the 11th of June, that for the next 5 years, make sure you don't travel, but build the ministry I have called you to. Don't travel. The temptations. Somebody can come to me and say, look, I have a church in Michigan. I want you to just come. I'm ready to take care of you, your wife, and your children. Their school fees and everything will be fully paid for. Just come. Relocate to America and manage the church.
1: I had an opportunity
0: to go to New York. One of them even went to my wife to talk to my wife, and then my wife told the person that, look, if it is a brochure, then my husband, because he knows what God has said concerning his ministry.
1: So she knew that Bana who Romu obisi o New York akwenya oni pane pimpima enfa no de kofa me yiresu say me yire ni me meka sa me yiresu e mikunu en ha o hokra abroche de nyame abo ne kokko no onko.
0: You know, this was the time we were fellowshipping in the classroom.
1: Sabia meka sa na yesum wo classroom.
0: This was the time that I don't even have a salary. I was a big-time businessman before call into ministry. And at this time, I have even moved my children from Montessori to Saito because I didn't want to say that says the Lord when God has not said. Because you must pay your children's school fees, you must say certain things to get money from people. Oh, the prophet, you can get.
1: Sabre, a juma, nyami, a juma, na, masha, si, nintino, na, me, ye, wo classroom, na, me, yi, me, ma, every month, sorry, di, ma, call, government school, na, and, ye, ma, en, shadanya, na, kami, ye, 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
0: In all your ways, acknowledge me.
1: And
0: I will direct your path. I, God, have planned that 3 years you must get to where Dr. Churchill is.
1: No,
0: please, can you stand up for me? But ambition makes me feel I must get there in 1 year. Then God has said 3 years because he knows in next year he is going to move this thing away and that thing away so that I walk peacefully and gently by his ways and his purpose for my life.
1: Radia kanu efie mi ensai sanse onim se afi ba kwa da manim no obeyi sa akwansidie mienu no efri ho na betimi anya no totrotro akomanim.
0: But a voice and of ambition will make me feel I must get there at all cost. If I had not acknowledged God, what we'll do is that instead of going smoothly like this, I will have to jump like this. This is the way some of us, we are living our life. So something that must get us easily. You see, we are struggling. So we are moving. You remember when I wanted to get my own way? So I've called Pastor Ness. In actual fact, I don't need Pastor Ness in my path. But when we bring me, oh, praise the Lord. But in the will of God, I need not to go through this stress if he is acknowledging my path. So you see that in the natural plan of God, if I should trust him, I don't need Osofo Ben. I don't need Pastor Ness. All I need is that he will say, Ben, wait. Sometimes when God, when you pray, Magade, Legrado, Shanama Ata, Rabado, Shanana Mahata, no bio any kakra wo hwe urade. Ne bren so ye. Into a wono nyame ain't ye won Bible ye. But urade so twen, wa mo obofo bi instructions say, look, go there, go and take that thing from there. So by the time you are getting there, remember you are acknowledging him and he is directing your path. At this time, doc, please come. I want three people. Yes, please, please, please, you can come. Please come. At this time, these are your classmates. These are your classmates. Remember, Faway to Omame, 2 Corinthians chapter 10, verse 12, sorry. At this time, this may be my classmates. This woman may be my classmate. We went to the same school. We completed the same year. They are growing. But the scripture says, for we dare not make ourselves of the number. Or compare ourselves as some commend themselves. We compare ourselves. He's my classmate. Okay? Sometimes, I'm going to take care of media. The traffic mo and I mean who my classmates be. Now the way you share me. Any the way I made ticket Muslims at Daka no. Nesua men sad desti and so me corner. Na dream no. Ben a yeah my classmate in the challenge is 3-4x4. Now later my friend madam from your kind I mean who say seeing me driving that car and it dampen his spirit. Ben, we be the nyame chamo pao na ya de asia kaichiro. We dare not make ourselves of the number or compare ourselves as some commend themselves. But they, measuring themselves and comparing themselves among themselves, they are not wise. Okay? One more, what do you want to compare? What do you want to do to you? Now, what do you want to say? Say, what do you want to say? So, I say, when you're young, suffer. Praise the Lord. Nyame a wonnim no no onim ade nyina onim ne ebeto wo daache no won se wadamfo no ko won se ukọ nda ben dana me duho wo wasisi adan wa toka won se ukọ wa boni PhD ukọ wa ware ukọ nti uti di paasa se de mbema bobo yi sanka wuji nyame di ye na nyame direct wo kwan a mbema be treat wo the way a wo treat wo no. Or see in all your ways, acknowledge him, and he will direct your path. Erade buame. Then you are going. Then you are going. Remember, you have 3 years. Ni wedi kan 1 year no. Obeti mi edi kan 1 year, but what the 1 day? Obeti mi ababi chano ho. Praise the Lord. Lord help me. Lord help me. Then you are going. Then Satan, no the bibia blocko. No the bibia blocko. Oh, come on, the bibia block. Oh, then you are acknowledging him. God, show me the way. Lord, lead me. Then you are going. Oh, God, show me the way. Lord, lead the way. Remember, I have arrived at my destination. My main can't say, Mincho. BVS University 2011. BVS microphone be chatty. Acknowledge me.
1: Christy, woman.
0: See me as your God.
1: Woman,
0: see me as your helper.
1: Woman,
0: bad things may seem to be happening to you. I have even made a provision for it. The good, the bad, and the ugly all will work together for your good. If you can trust and acknowledge me. In my plans, you must get there 3 years. The Lord told me. In 2016, on the 11th of June, that for the next 5 years, make sure you don't travel, but build the ministry I have called you to. Don't travel.
1: Well, you need that to do back who our fee 2016 when you make a chair, me say, and fear no matter that when you know, and two coin, no more asafua, me the wash as you know, titty asafu no money in two coin.
0: The temptations. Somebody can come to me and say, look, I have a church in Michigan. I want you to just come. I'm ready to take care of you, your wife, and your children. Their school fees and everything will be fully paid for. Just come. Relocate to America. and manage the church.
1: Temptations. Michigan. Instruments Michigan
0: I had an opportunity to go to New York. One of them even went to my wife to talk to my wife, and then my wife told the person that, look, if it is a brochure, then my husband, because he knows what God has said concerning his ministry.
1: You
0: know, this was the time we were fellowshipping in the classroom. This was the time that I don't even have a salary. I was a big-time businessman before call into ministry. And at this time, I have even moved my children from Montessori to Saito because I didn't want to say that says the Lord when God has not said. Because you must pay your children's school fees, you must say certain things to get money from people. Oh, the prophet, you can get.
1: In
0: all your ways, acknowledge me. And I will direct your path. I, God, have planned that 3 years you must get to where Dr. Churchill is.
1: No,
0: please, can you stand up for me? But ambition makes me feel I must get there in 1 year. Then God has said 3 years because he knows in next year he is going to move this thing away and that thing away so that I walk peacefully and gently by his ways and his purpose for my life.
1: Eradia kanu enfie mi ensai sanse onim se afi ba kwa da manim no obeyi sa akwansidie mienu no afri ho na betime anya no totrotro akomanim.
0: But a voice and of ambition will make me feel I must get there at all cost. If I had not acknowledged God, what we'll do is that instead of going smoothly like this, I will have to jump like this. This is the way some of us, we are living our life. So something that must get us easily. You see, we are struggling. So we are moving. You remember when I wanted to get my own way? So I've called Pastor Ness. In actual fact, I don't need Pastor Ness in my path. But when we bring me, oh, praise the Lord. But in the will of God, I need not to go through this stress if he is acknowledging my path.
1: Nyame ne buta

0: or compare ourselves, as some commend themselves. 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But they, measuring themselves and comparing themselves among themselves, they are not wise. Yeah? One more, what do you want to compare? What do you want to do? Now what do you want? Ask yourself. 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
0: But to a channel. When we say we're down for no call, on so call. And the Ben Dana may do. Oh, we see at night, we're so call. We're born a PhD. Or call. We're worried. Or call. Into chidi pasa said ye mema bobo yi sanka wuji nyame di ye nyame direct wo kwan a
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0: know your ways, acknowledge him and he will direct your path. Erade buame ye erade obuame erade buame, then you are going, then you are going na erade yi bi afi ho no mo, then you are going. Remember you have 3 years ne wedi kan 1 year no obetimi edi kan 1 year, but what the one day. Praise the Lord. Lord, help me. Lord, help me. Then you are going. Then Satan, not the Bibia blocko. Not the Bibia blocko. Oh, come on, the Bibia blocko. Then you are acknowledging him. God, show me the way. Lord, lead me. Then you are going. Then you are going. Oh, God, show me the way. Lord, lead the way. Lord, lead the way. Remember, I have arrived at my destination. My main can't say, Mincho. BBS University 2011. If you are in the be chatter as chartered accountants, a binum SEC are dying, a binum to talk us. I mean, only an ana ya say ya war, and ke ya pa ne say. Some profona may me bomb pire ma one or talk us. No, what they are ba. Mean I'm dedicating my own. Oh, praise the Lord. But let me tell you something, those who compare themselves with themselves, a radiasem say one yin yan safo, to me the anitian or del. A bumper dedicated one cast my own, but meaning one guy, he bought a land about 3 times. Yeji finish him. As we are talking now, still don't mean see that yet. But the brother made me want to a rather so catch a rather so papa. Tiny ma crying. Ne see see ma crying mama no. 10 months. Now made the mommy fee. Look. Self here now make him one seminal. Eh? Year 2 foundation January. By October. Me come see if you are crying, me chenka cry, enjoy me old rent. Now me the rent in every year. One time me buy, you know. Yami Shramo.
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0: Actually, me near me. On me yiraya looter, a park in Yamanoko new house. Listen to me. Or see in all your ways. Why kwa mwini na isa ni se nyami? 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O se acknowledge him and he will direct your path. 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Jeremiah chapter 17, then I end. We will continue. Jeremiah chapter 17 verse 5.

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2: Thou
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2: Nyame na obo wo no. 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Ose se ne Awurade ka ni.
1: Cursed be the man that trusted in man.
2: Enu mie ni oni po de ne ho to ni yonko ni paso.
1: And make a flesh his arm.
2: No de ne ho to ni ho nam so.
1: And whose heart departed from the Lord.
2: Na na kuma atwi fie Awurade ho. Hwe, ye mu bebre, we are disappointed. We are very bitter at people because we feel they have disappointed us. But let me tell you one thing. Said you were told to be a wuni sika obidino. 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E told to be ono so na hoche no. I don't mean ba won chen beka. Ewurade se fa won to no so. O si hwe no me wo wie mu no won ye adwuma won do won pam. Now so where je owo soro no. Of oba wo didi. He feeds them. Praise the Lord. 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Eno nim ni e wo do nsa koka ebe ha o. I didn't know when Jesus said, "I'm indeed." Praise the Lord. If I were you, I would trust him. You move on, my we are a testimony. Friday, I was telling the church. Look, do you know the reason why you are getting discouraged in God?
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2: All of us, majority of us, we have some form of godliness, but the one who ordained them, they are poor. Trust God. 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He knows your tomorrow. 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The fact, sir, onim nye, ebemwe diye, no, doesn't mean, sir, you will not go through challenging times. 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
0: So that the bed will stand on the pole and will not be electrocuted. Listen, God has armored you with every equipment you need.

But listen tonight. It is okay to walk through these doors hopeless. I will accept it. That you walk through these doors with a sickness, I will take it. It is okay to walk through these doors depressed, I will take it. But what I will not accept is for you to leave me with that. If you say, oh yeah, yeah, yeah.

Thank you, God, that every sickness has vanished, that every disease is running, and you are bringing life to every dead situation.

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98.9.

Wassano, and you may Wassano, Casame Wassano, Yare Biara, Ajin Biara, yeah, yeah. 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

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Oh man, I the kindness from that little advert, actually. 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Oh man.

0: station here, Happy 98.9 FM. And I'm on day. Traffic will crumb papa. And yan sam ketua. And so no gusa sa croquet simudia. Traffic no baby. And tia draft one. Yeah, monya, but trying to pay. And yan sam ketua. Ama sama. Circle quano. Let go. I have a little hours also. Anyway, that's just by the part. And the German was a gusa, which he. And I'm in it. I will be on Komo special and Komo pa. Then I make catch on as I won't find one sa and can feed you in a cry. Now, so TB, bones are there. We're at the Chartered Institute of Human Resource Management for. I'm on penny for you to be coming, sir. And I pay for Happy FM Studios. I'm in Komo Akra. I'm at JB Airbus. Before that message, my dear, so me can't seem be at your show. Me can't say, me see, for the first time you give something to someone for free, it creates appreciation. For the first time, oh, more be at there. Unji BBM, if you want to order chini pana, yan equity appreciation. For the second time, I'll be ma, that same person, or free something again, or I know be equity anticipation. That same person, watch an idea free. Only you may be I am. I don't create anticipation. That is the second time. And the third time, you give something for free to that same person again. I don't create expectations.
1: Let go.
0: I don't create expectations. And the fourth time, you know, yeah, I'll be ma something free to that same person again. You know. I don't create entitlements. Entitlement. And if for the fifth time you give something to that same person, see, dependence, the fear, or the whole tools, one is out. And it is for the sixth time, Oba, one man, you know. Guess what? A big crazy hatred. Make a those days, you know, and she be about just 3-4 months ago. We and check around, make a those days. Make a cram woman, Madame Lincoln. I may park, baby, I may park here, car park, one, young baby, you home. Manage no power, your more cars in a suit. Oh, Musa Machida, but send away in a German army fit to me, quite a matapono. They are to answer first time, second time, third time, fourth time, and even fifth time. Ah, Meko Hobian, Menya Hunipe, baby, you don't want Meko Park here. Let me man a tip, Debia. One time be them if you more hope, you know. Ah, Jack, me hunyan, I'm in Cratro.
1: Delivery.
0: Me pay by my man a she. I'm a crown is a make up one shimmy. When Fimi cry, oh, you know, mommy. The next time I buy, I'm a smash idea. And also, the music about me share my money. Michi and one gem is so. Look at your boss, baby, not pack you, baby, not pack you. Me, why you know him? And then I may catch you. My critics or my dear be awards, I expect you on a hole. And I'm for money. You say, no, I jam your human cry. You refine your money, you know. And we any person, no.
1: Special delivery.
0: And any person to say, what's that to be anymore? My money, you want one. Any person, vanity.
1: Special delivery.
0: Time checks about 17 minutes past 11. You are listening to NHM Rail on a Happy FM. Like I said, no, me,
1: let go.
0: I hope you're empending for MU, no element. Well, what did you hear? I'm here. I'm not here.
1: Let go.
0: The boss is on Casa. Anyway, that's just my demand.
1: Let go.
0: The building come a crowd about the Chartered Institute of Human Resource Management. Make us say, you know, I'm empending for me, you know, I want to change our Hasia. Many or more, everything come on. Me wa Eunice, Miss Eunice Tonya, and a Mrs. Right? Yeah, Mrs. Eunice Tonya, our has only a marketing and communications manager of the Chartered Institute of Human Resource Management, Ghana. Our main chain, our Hannah Finn, so Dr. Timothy Kwabnaka Kari, committee member of the Chartered Institute of Human Resource Management, Ghana, conference, Kasiene Basso, no, your committee member, Basso Afidia, no, and yeah, ask him to me, say, Remy Momo Akwaba, and Penny for me, Mama Kwaba, the happy from studios.
2: Thank you.
0: Doctor to doctor. My first time, my privilege that may interview me, doctor.
2: Wow.
0: Doctor.
2: Yeah,
0: Misty, people are often described as an organization's greatest assets. Why is this more important today than ever before? I didn't see it me describing Crawford as only a greatest asset at the organizations.
3: Okay. It's here for me, Chiang now. And Tipocho, a casa, one bro.
0: Listeners, no,
3: all right. Yeah, can the my a patch there. Says, yeah, times are changing. Where you find that technology is where everybody is going. Into Biapedo, Bibia, technology, no boa. Now, so here, and your pede, a trade. Even though there is technology, even though there is support from every other angle, technology na ye kan hwasem, machines na ye kan hwasem no nimpa no be operating.
0: Into
3: chede, there's no way a technology be able to take the place of talents and our human beings or human resource. Into there, ye make sure that time bia ye nyema obe support nkrofuna wo ye ejuma mahen in different organizations no. Because yes, ye hu there, having the human resource is one of the greatest assets, because without them to operate the machines is not going to work. And you can't just come into a place and you begin to say, oh, things should happen.
0: But in this modern world now, organizations be aware, ye lay off staff, na fe machines, ni robots, na eye juma. Me no wahai, we live in the world, gruba, a ye ye ti. E ba ne sa na, mo no mo fa ne sen.
3: E she swa, o ye nimpa no programming machine.
0: Enyo.
3: One. Two. Machine also, we need the emotions of human beings. In cases where you need empathy or to be human, machine no onto me here because on your human being. That's why, at any rate, nimpa yede.
0: Nimpa yede. Nimpa yede. Okay, doc, for this also, one
2: to ask. Nimpa yede. So, we say, about machines, they say, we feed the air, we ching ching ching ching me, we console you, and a microphone you. We be a bit me, to be.
0: Okay.
2: Sebi da moka se sebi. Okay, mama me high radio, so high wireless. But obi a bit me to be into competitors na se Ghana, I'm saying can poor about 73. Obi it me to be. But nipano, sebi we different. Why would he here we happy in Jimmy? O dance on intina. Why you do my ache into dance on? Ye nya obi what is a kibi. Ye nya usu eno by pepe. Tina nipa ye the most valuable asset. Ye bit obi a bit me to e I na ye king. Subscription. Obi abit me a subscribe to ChatGPT. Obi abit me a subscribe to Claude. Obi abit me a to console. Obi abit me a to computer. Car no BY. Obi abit me a to be. Nanso nipana eye juma no de eye different. Inti nipana na eye the actual competitive advantage or the competitive difference in organizations. Nipano. Cause software ne de. Obi abit me a to be. But then ema KB down so see me. Anything units anti wo cable with Jumi Moa will be the in kind because software the inhibits me to be but cable more and never made Juman the day. According to it's now you can see Nipana here the most valuable asset in an organization.
0: Thank you very much, Doctor. What's your move? I remember so I had the Chartered Institute of Human Resource Management Ghana conference here about 2020 CC. At the intinence say at year four a funnel idea a home here, Doctor.
2: My patron will say, oh, share Ghana. Any baby, ye do ya. In Juma baby, AI bemonia the added, it's a senior. Minia units can, you know. Nothing ye can AI no idea. Into the month for if you say any panel, they have the most critical aspect. In tea, dainty, I was a ubia funny serious no be adding into my ever boy, the and they say, I was any pa utini pass ye. Utini pass ye, and I'll beat me in nipa aye Juma. Into be beer as all your business owner or your manager with Jumim and a bibia. Main objective is see a jumano. Ejumanu ebotaye any na this one na ni suade hu na on person mo achieving the next let's say 2 years, 5 years or whatever nipa any year dey until so timi tini passe na what tini passe ya what timi I influence behavior na what timi dey achieve the person wo achieve no and nothing e wo say so you adwuma ni o ye business owner o ye manager and o ye HR near o basa conference because e hono ye be chere new trends are aba any send ye betini pass here topics be bro hono me be boa o ye HR near o ye business owner so be boa internet was say obi a
0: Dr. Meda, so home in some brand about units. So happy 98.9 FM and HM regime. Dino was a gusu. I would see and see another way for you to her. Yamua Kwaba, Yene, a year, a penny for any Dean Komo, the garden conference, a babaso, at a human resource for a home. My members at Uniso, what are some of the key issues, any trends are we'll be discussing what Sajuma D as said this year?
3: In fact, my ever discuss na the odors of power, I would like us to take a look at the areas and for time they want to know what's going on there.
0: Exactly.
3: The issues around labor law. Sometimes but one shut down say about ijumana worry, you know. What is the government saying? About the constitution or Nejumana or Yanono into Yebeka sound. And then also AI Yakamasame, so Yebenya discussions on AI. And then we are going to be talking about a particular one and Crofoso Tambia when you are Jehu Pass here discuss because it's happening to both men and women. Sexual harassment. It's taking a lot of time.
2: Man, what high would you mean too much?
3: That's why we're having the conference, you know, to be able to educate people around issues like this. Because sexual harassment is not only when you just move in with a girl into secret places.
0: Okay.
3: Put the way you look at her.
0: And also harassment.
3: Yes.
2: But try the one case the way you move with the boy. I don't know what the way you move with the boy. But Mimfan can say, even Poe. Your third party sexual harassment.
0: Really?
2: Yes. Say you call lunch.
0: Okay.
2: Me a young man and my baby. Me hear me husu ye. Me new be a me kona me nam. Now I be phobi we jumi mo. Who I be phobi? Now one no. Me come warm no ma yinti no. You call lunch a canteen a you be a ko didi no. Me meet you odi me gobe me didi. Now also no jolly to ho. Now mo here ye no ma mo harass me.
0: Yes, I'm on tete no.
2: It's a third party harassment. It's harassment, no. And you say that mo come bema. There be any bema no kwa. Third party harassment.
0: Eunice.
3: Third party harassment.
0: Are you true?
3: Okay, another topic I ever treat here. Why people hate HR. A lot of times, eco company bia go for what you want. The reason why I want to down to HR for us is because a lot of times HR for no now what you between the organization and the workers.
0: And the workers.
3: Until,
0: yeah.
3: Sometimes taking some kind of decisions makes them unpopular.
0: Yeah.
3: Because for the employee on the field there, a day can be mum. But air kabiama organization. So that's why a lot of HR practitioners are being trained to be very, very fair and to ensure that mawara kabiara or ye ma obeye okay for both the government or for the organization and even for the employee. Into why we hate HR is one of the topics that obe trend ankasa. So if you're an individual, if you're an HR practitioner, indecided there, a conference, you know. I think you need to start.
0: You need to
3: coming.
0: Start thinking.
3: Yeah, it's not for only HR practitioners alone.
0: Okay,
3: it's for everyone.
0: Everyone. To the who here, pa, what do beard and who shim na or to me a baby. My man call me doctor though. I say doc. Remember us to be. Are you tell us about some of the distinguished speakers and panelists that on me participate at what's a particular event on a conference here, baby.
2: Me pa, ye wo yeng keynote speaker. your honorable Haruna Idrisu.
0: Oh, okay.
2: Minister of Education. Wow. Ono be piano. Wow. Last year no okay. I feel so oba because right. conference no here. Because of my mood the nipa near the age man. Nipa na ye the boom mine. And yeah the chichi crew. The say each first one your conference be sane it was so beba. Ye wo ura James Ebo White. Yeah, Uncle Ebo White. Oh, in fact, topic na mini about Uniscan. Why people hate HR and didn't go for a time HR. HR. Onona Oba Beka Safa.
0: Oh, okay.
2: No, Kase we are panelists in so Abedi Hunkomo to say Global Media Alliance for CEO Emma Wenani.
0: Okay.
2: And so Babedi Hunkomo. Yeah. Apart from that, you were Dr. Stella Ejenum Boating.
0: Oh, okay.
2: Deputy Commissioner, Public Services Commission.
0: Okay.
2: Onona Obeka topic yeah. Uniscan sexual harassment. Onona Obabe deliver.
0: Okay.
2: Your speakers, BP, your the Vice Chancellor of Methodist University, your Professor William Babuatin Eba, Dr. Mrs. Ellen Hagan, CEO of Lenny Services Eba, Daniel Sedu, CEO of Omni Basic Bank Eba, and Inkofo Bipri, panelists Nesudi, Bipri, Pinifo Bipri Eba, Omodi Omonim Die, and your Mon Nyansa Eba Betaichi.
0: So I'm not here. Who be here? Pa, to who here? I'm not paying. Just want to share. So now market so na it drew. So I want so watch me. But let me come back to my lady again. Eunice, why should CEOs and business leaders make time for this particular conference? I didn't know CEOs any enyuma owners no. We mo nyamre informa sa particular conference.
3: The reason we feel there CEOs na dawa is because the training na. Is going to get them to really understand HR practitioners. I want them to that sometimes HR they present the unpopular, you know, decisions of the company. Until at the end of the day, you know, meanwhile, HR didn't decide to say that. Onya approval from baby.
0: From the head.
3: Uh-huh. Until based on this conversation, now the CEO begin to understand that sometimes if I delay in some responses, if I also don't ensure that the communication is done right, at the end of the day, somebody rather is the one that will be suffering the brunt. What the HR practice now say, and also the fact that there will be policy makers coming, people from academia will be coming, other CEOs will be coming. It is an opportunity for them to even network with other, you know, leaders. Into oh yeah, a chance at year more biara to be able to come and expand their knowledge and expand their resources, expand their currency. Currency says a relationship.
0: So
3: expand it into saying to mamba, because last year you had over 500 people coming. This year, no, we are expecting way more than that.
0: But when you be or chief executive officer or your business owner or in BBR, why you human for so many years of whether wabbing or you experienced into them person no. If I never can actually bit more comfortable, so maybe I had that. So why am I going for this conference? Well, such a person and such leaders, no, what do you tell them? Because now you know no BB had that. Why you all experience into no who needs the time they must search people, then I'll catch you.
3: In fact, right now we have people like that.
0: Exactly.
3: But the essence of the interview here is yeah, you know, some of them are listening.
0: Exactly.
3: They really have to be there for this conference and participate in the engagement, because there will be times for questions. People will ask questions that would, you know, trigger them to see that, hey, mami, yeah, me feel them minion, but sana, on shadan, yeah. And also, if they are also able to come up, definitely it's going to get their companies to go be ahead. You will not have these issues of people not being happy working with you, moving away and all of that. You will not have those issues.
0: Exactly.
3: But now back to the bare minimum.
0: Exactly.
3: Into your Pangwan Chow CEOs and managing directors. One more than one bra conference, because what ba? Every year, even before the time, they'll begin to ask us when it is coming.
0: Okay. Memra doc, so doc, yeah, can you say an OBT when you are register? What thing is here now? Can I come as a person register? A quam ben soon will be person register or by register. Once you are omunya and decide they say, or my banners, sacrophones, and Diana dog or catch a woman, and money me on certain decide they said, let's be part of this particular conference.
2: One on person register now. First of all, your QR code are beating your scanner, but I read you intimidate the numbers be to jack.
0: Okay.
2: First of all, okay. www.cihrm.org.
0: Yanti ya bomo bobi hoti.
2: www.cihrm.com.
0: Okay.
2: Ena apart from that, no, your phone numbers are ubitimi akoso. No afre.
0: Okay.
2: Na winya. www.chrmghana.org.
0: Okay, Ghana account.
2: www.chrmghana.org. Ubit co website niswa, ubinya ticket at all.
0: Okay.
2: And sana, your phone numbers are ubit me afre.
0: Okay.
2: Yes, 050. 082 882 882 240 40 58 58.
0: Okay. So, Misty, remind us the date and the venue and what's that chance? Quite before so I register, so yeah, fair and also encounter date in the venue, no?
3: Okay. Date, New Year, Wednesday, yeah, or by Monday.
0: On the 10th and the 11th. Okay.
3: 2 days conference.
0: On the 10th and on the 11th. Okay. Tomorrow is 9th.
3: Yes. And Oracle Alisa Hotel, Mowa North Regional.
0: Okay.
3: Until what about 8 o'clock? Once I beckon him. Registration starts at 8 o'clock. Program Nankasano or best start at 9 o'clock.
0: Okay.
3: Into Saint Coffee into my bantama. Program no best starting.
0: No, outside.
3: So that's why we want them to call the numbers now. Yeah, boss says here.
0: Okay.
3: To be able to register ahead. So at the moment you can go and sit down.
0: Sit down.
3: Exhibition, no, so oh, yeah, pa. I be moha. We into my sponsorship. But Opedo, but since a domoroba. Into one yama be Opedo showcase.
0: Oh, okay.
3: Bakunumbo more than na on fret.
0: To
3: be able to exhibit products and services.
0: Okay. Let me give the listeners the number once again. 050-882-4058. 050-882-4058. Inquiries be able to make it regarding this conference. And on penny phone be yasun, edia tiu, na on switch me adem, etu anamon, now dia baby na, senia can, it's a sell here debem, utumi, a baby. My member, doc, so, doc, are there any sponsors supporting this particular conference this year?
2: Okay. Your headline sponsor, MTN.
0: Oh, okay.
2: MTN everywhere.
0: Everywhere you go.
2: No my son, I say my Adi Eba. Come on. Okay. That's MTN. Mm. Apart from MTN, so in Jumakobe Brian, so as when you say.
0: Okay.
2: A bit to say Volta River Authority for
0: okay.
2: Or my son, you say. Gridco.
0: Gridco.
2: Ghana Grid Company, so as when you say. And ECG.
0: Okay.
2: Apart from ECG, so Omni Basic Bank, so as when you say. Ghana Airport Company Limited, so you say. National Petroleum Authority, so as you say.
0: Wow.
2: Ghana Gas, as you say. And I think so. Happy FM.
0: And so,
2: IETN, so most of my Happy FM, the YFM, and so, as you say. So,
3: but I'm a permit can hold there. A week. Purified drinking water. So,
0: nice one. You apart from so, you made mention say, and yeah, HR from Cotain or Baby. Obi, it is here. I am interested in Opedo Banobusianzi. O to register no baby.
3: On your HR person. Open to everyone.
0: It's open to everyone. That is very, very nice. You want to be at the end conversation about near you and say, finally, my mentee, your final submission, Misty, I remember doctors, not of time for finishing my.
3: My final submission by the say a team na it decided that Wednesday minya show them about ebian subeto ye nyama ya crado like
0: okay.
3: How to protect you from the weather until
0: okay.
3: Besha why you'll be very fine.
0: Okay.
3: Then it's gonna fall nsuta na work man to two. No, men work man to cry be by war banana. And so no on how one
0: okay.
3: Those who are exhibiting, so yeah, making sure they are also protected. Into what one yamar about on your baby say.
0: Okay.
3: Into aside from that, no can put them a day numbers in abubo number no do. Into say yeah, but cobium apportable number no beam nanko from shed that
0: won't
3: yeah, how they need to be able to connect with us. Yeah. And also the fact that a wide range of people are coming for this event. Into sometimes a bit me share word of war. Sometimes a bit me share who new employer woho because HR phone na worry about ho no. Sometimes maybe I will be a Christmas packages. This is the opportunity to come and meet the HR experts. No one that will handle all this Christmas.
0: As American, we're very important.
3: Yeah. So just show business, up and be able to connect with the HR people who make these decisions.
0: Exactly.
3: So that wo Christmas hamper na epe dey no no CIHRM conference will help you to bring it to pass.
0: Okay.
3: Masem nasa.
0: Yeah, that's it. My mom brought doctors. So doctors will finally doc final submission on this particular conference.
2: Me patcho we say em say marketing for the car na BBS.
0: BBS.
2: You are their favorite.
0: Wakani nyina. Sanity, sanity. Me search na money me bio media listeners. So BTC see an answer message number na 050-882-4058. 050-882-4058. Free number na see an na enter me and receive. It be question be up say we be they are available. Or bet me aboa na won so wetime. Eh Wednesday ya. Wednesday by 8 the danger say. Start the venue, you know, once again is
3: Alisa Hotel,
0: Alisa Hotel,
3: 8 to 4 p.m.
0: Okay, not rich, 8 to 4 p.m. Timonshan and so, and for Emma, and I just said, and I drew her much to me, Babby. Me first, like I say, and for my when me hosty Omo Ewa Hase, Mrs. Unistonia, marketing and communications manager of the Chartered Institute of Human Resource Management, Ghana, and I feel Dr. Timothy Kakari, also a committee member of the ISCIHRM Ghana Conference, Babe Basso, you know, so a committee member. Penny for Madame wants no more time, Kakra.
3: But they are
0: my happy. I mean, I'm always there, Bishia.
2: Thank you very much.
0: All right.

0: Mami Chemini Pa, Joseph Ado, Ojemo Tema, Pot and Habo Honom, and the Chaturome TA, ATH Madiano, Joe Fire, or to be bumped by best 8 to 9 hours. Don't you know, homie? Oh, you job. Happy birthday, Sonko, and Falco Mamini Papa. Phobia Papa, Phobia Papa. Oh, I shall be okay. Nani Ba, what did 2 years? Even Abdul, Hafiz, Ishaku, Dawood. Then we're in the birthday. Belated birthday to Abdul, Hafiz, Ishaku, Dawood. And I don't know 2 years now. Yes, I was away. I want to say, oh, I know. Say, I'm cranny don't bed this. I'm in shit. I need no be a man, but you know, what's my pet bear? Say, be a man, 5 KB. Set up kakade man to no some man bia ni bie bank accounts bi man nam this car kra be 5 kb tum said bia ono so no obenyi di be 18 years no let's come out bebre. So happy belated birthday to Abdul Hafiz Ishaku Dawood, 2 years na no di nyame sha no yo kesi yi pa o for me boss ketu o na bia ti makwe nso di amao ye kwa mano ne erin sem na ba what come come on honum. At the World Cup, come on here, bang. And we go spin camp, kaka. The Three Lions of England. And come over, bro. And come across, so. Coach Thomas Tuchel didn't come out. After some more against New Zealand. Winning by 1-0. No man, so they need. And come on here, bang. Kane Harry Kane, so come on, Hase. You know, I bet down, happy 98.9 FM. Transfer, come over, bro. Home. Chelsea, come on, Hase, Manchester United, Real Madrid, Florentino Perez, and we need election on. If you had dumb camera, I saw this guy put 150 million euros in their bar. And we're marketing him after players and so on. Aside football, so come on, bro, Hase, tennis, and come on, Hase, Roland Garros, not Barriere, NBA, come on, so on. And I feel Formula One, you know, bro, happy 98.9 FM. 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Now, what say? The real performance question. I'm so opening the new ma. Opening the income market. Saying, "Oh, performance in the party at Debbie and Quay." I say, especially in the first half. No, no man far from name. Second half, the team said, "The man cannot come more akra." Our motion is a game on the ball against Croatia and be able to make Queen Sudan. No, our motion is at least almost many a friendly game be on. No man didn't come out, but in team come akra. After say England actually New Zealand, even by 1-0, come on. Coach Thomas Hill, Edituja.
1: Okay with it. I'm not super happy about it. I like the second half more than the first half. I think we had more bite in the second half. We were more aggressive on and off the ball. Created a bit more. We played with a bit more bite. The first half we were out of positions and it was a bit too much freestyle. A lot of our players played last time together in November. So it's half a year ago and we have 4 training sessions together. Then we mixed the team up completely. So I think we never played before in these combinations, in these formations, to give everyone 45 minutes, and then, yeah, you have the conditions, you have the pitch, then it can look like this.
0: When soon come out of course after saying England 14, New Zealand winning by 1-0. Cole Thomas, you also share performance with the Ashland Queens and Momoche to meet my bomb. Say, I woke up and started the app. Be as bit my Queens with the Three Lions of England. Now, in the same England for the Atuga, Sir Nipa, Samuel Obey, Vice Captain, Edamai Three Lions team, no. Yeah, I brand CFN, you can rise. I saw the nice, the main captain, Hurricane Mumush, so you know what they are. Nice idea, but they are my can rise and so on. Well, 9 and 1, some so motion, so much many one friendly game, yeah, just an indoor game number. Ball. I know just behind closed doors, I'm moving, I should be. I'm motion, so many Miami United for a bit Messiah. Nah, no, nah, on Central, you also Sky Sports, if any Gerian Hughes. Because opening na Miami United from Crown, send on Mukomu City, na Kumose. And open to the Giants, so Ewo Ehonum. Now, I say, Helm, come on, Gira, and who did you buy? And so, I come back in the behind, I couldn't make sure you're back.

0: in San Kumanfa Bronze or Happy 98.9 FM. Na you feel your queen maker, and I'm saying I didn't come with Brinsuka, Echo's Bar, World Cup Yajis, over there, country zones, so a bob on Weepa. Na Morocco, and not on some boy friendly game, not friendly game boy, and what he I'm a player, Abdullah Zazulu, Zako Pras. I mean, Kumai Banse Ocean, and Penifono, my Yena, that is that I don't say I do and my work with Messiah Cancer, and Morocco, and soon Kumai Kaba from a Morocco camper. And the Mazona is Abdullah Zazulu, somewhere out of FIFA World Cup, and so NCBN is and so by just 3 days now, what Captain Swastati and Kumai Banse, some media, and you are with me, a Roman, so a Siakana, my Morocco national team, so a war, a honum. Now, if you are the young queen, Raka, now let me say, I dear Lionel Scoloni, so a Argentina full coach, our prince. A jumedia with Didia my Argentina team idea, a quank can you pa. Now, Rebecca, I would say, Ocean, the last champions of Robin Nadia, my Argentina for now, I say, idea, quay pa. Rebecca in 2021, Utimiji, Copa Americano, Edmire, the Piece Celeste of Argentina. 2022 finale Simons or J the Momo, then 2022 World Cup or J, and after 2024 Copa America or J. As I made the option, major tournament, all in the 2026 World Cup, you him say, Argentina for the Friday, trophy nana, because, 2022 no Argentina for the J trophy, you him say, 2026 you meet Madi Feniana, Emre, and then Caribbean selection, so, Ewo, Honum. Na, then you got a crowd of fans for us, a crowd of fans who saw. World Cup, you know, be able to my queen, so that more. Now, Penny, they want to send to the mountain. I just already are since 2018 on one goose on my ocean. I bought mountain or did you the sham? Now, the any quantity on camp work now, shem training and penny for any players in India. I say they need firm one on players best 11 on the likely say, Sir France, if all things be could be in CDR, I'm going to meet me. I started games with Yama Air France national team. Now, here they are, I see the Bissiaco Gogi Palo. Kodiama AC Milan goalkeeper Mike Maignan. Na right back no Kodiama Jules Kondi. Na left back will be BNCDR and also Kodiama Theo Hernandez. Center backs no Ryan Saliba of Arsenal and I think Dayo Pamecano. Aha. Maguire Tuntun no also Ujama Bibia Kwedia but Jimmy Starting Game Sudama Air France national team no. Na ko midfield near Sini Bisiako or Leon Chomeni or Remari. Adra Rabio, La Vicia Signora Juventus, Ryan Cherki, also Man City, Nemo Ukwa attack, Nedia Sine Bisiakom, Kylian Mbappe, Mikey Olise, and I feel awesome Dembele, Dembus, Wimini Mantia, Bibia Quaid, my France team Nidia, I'm not with my starting game, so Eddie Amaye, Le Blue, so I want him. Now you compare Sasquad we any 2022 team a real more grand final tombo against the best last of Argentina and India. Yet the two are Sabia, some players who meet Magic Trophy Nama, France and Am. Now 2022 now final Senna, when he plays in the Jemmo Dima, Air France national team, no Hugo Lloris, defenders in the city, Jules Conde, Theo Hernandez, Rafael Varane, and after Dio Panicano, that was defenders in the arm, Rafael Varane, and then Katim Lunimum, or here Jules, or here Theo Hernandez, and after Dio Panicano, the arm, we now 2022 no more, I finance him. Now, midfield in the city, Antoine Griezmann, Aurelien Tchouameni, Adrien Rabiot, Rosushima, Antoine, and the Anka squad, no. Now, here forward, Sinuswa, Kylian Mbappe, also one them Bailey, and after Olivier Grou, that's already here. That's almost squad, no. PS best of four and a no more film. Now we had the likes of Hugo Lloris Mo, Rafael Varane Mo, Antoine Griezmann Mo, and I think so Olivier Giroud. We share squad I buy if any fans for either some back of finance now mutin qua and also a many better and so Ewo Honum. Na you free France, Nien Dash and Co Spain for come. Now say before say ba wet cap you cry na Lame Yama Upraya crime or Tina Chia cra. Na some come up and say Nico Williams, Spain team now, over here the left side of our attack now. I will say Nico Williams will jump. Nothing from the right side of our attack. No, Lame Yamans will jump. And I can hear him say, Basta Crabit, when you saw Nico Williams, see, last year, yeah, Bono, so they won't dear. Oh, bet na a little Bobanma. Now, of course, team come there, Sunday, see, we build them come out, surplus, no. Only 100% available, say, I'm opening your Bono, and yeah, Nico Williams, and Lame a bit my static games and so. Eddie Amaye La Roya Spain national team. Now you know idea. Louis de la Fuente, Papa in the head coach Eddie Spain team no so confirm ya. Eddie B man so happy 98.9 FM. Nenwan so nanka rose and being so yes yaka. Na Christian Harrison so also your abrante bia. Emma Emily Big Crown say I can cry idea. Utra him and also confirm simply be by. And rather now to the demagogue so boy friendly game we as a branding so travel at no so team say oh yeah I miss the buy a party and idea are who ye pa now so you mean charge some of the idea what can we might be them come on so on them na ye chibe me am in your boy saying 20 pages on autumn same as ye pa na team doctor and my Denmark Dr. Morten Bossen It was something about saying, it would not war a brutronum. Now, Saint Crana, a doctor, Morton Bossy, Edia Tuga, and so El Honum.
1: Well, there's no Denmark, of course, in the World Cup, but they were in action. And we have breaking news to the situation regarding Christian Eriksen and him collapsing on the pitch. The Denmark nation team doctor, Morten Bussen, has just provided an update on Christian Eriksen because the former Spurs and Manchester United midfielder, of course, collapsed on the pitch in their friendly against Ukraine, which was last night. He was taken to hospital and was conscious, and they have said, I spoke with Christian this morning. He's doing well. He's with his family and is in good spirits. The expectation is that he will be discharged soon and can return home. We are taking good care of the players and staff remain in regular contact with them too. So good news on Christian Eriksen following last night's collapse on the pitch.
0: Nice win, Sunu Kumaka. How are you? Turn on out. Team doctor, I demand team no doctor Morten Bussen. So we soon come on a car. Can you already say and some of that? Aba Yupa, I just a Christian race on a Sunday. Oh, Bibia, the Mukama, no one turn a camera with me a hint with my discharge. No, now on snow, it's not coffee, cradle, uncle, you know, money, hand on grass or about cabinets because oh, shed your mouth, cross of party, idea, uncle, you know, money, you're not in grass or samba back to a camp now, but twice I can't demand because. Usha read second time what happened. I saw the third time the bar, a bed in pan. Christian read the money and the coffee. No good to work out because we are in Yami Pan the first inside the idea. Cabama in Simi Brins now, but I mean, Yamin Chad, we had them come on. And I'm a Christian, I said, come on, so happy 98.9 FM. Now, if you work come from Accra, Niambra air transfer and come up going to idea. After what come on, is idea the various leagues in Europe, no so air basso is over here. The major leagues in over basso and other leagues in so basso is over here. France, again, oh, a bar, Spanish La Liga, and so a bar, nothing so the English Premiership, a bar, so nothing so Italy, so idea, league, and so starting nice after World Cup, idea. If I say resume a diverse election, so on, and Chibiabu has a Ghana Premier League, and so a bar, so on, say a car, near the answer, the national, so baby, a bit about 2 years, so a diamond, so a home. Now, wouldn't you say? Sando Tonel will see one player, yeah. Manchester United for any dinner almost we one player, yeah. To oh, free ace, you know, PMO or England, or bottom my Newcastle, the Magpies, and on the performance, no, as any, almost Munyan, Pabe, come, make for normal, almost a nay, so Munya, eh, Tonali Becca, Ocean Mantip, Bruno Fernandez, more any, Kobe Menumua, the man made for a bet. Take him now. Some in Kuma Bansing, right? For some to Monsambese, £80 million in scar. Almost had their tour, celebrate meeting that coffer, Sunday to Nalia. But then, so you see, could be more Newcastle. So, yeah, almost yeah, you see a tone play, I'm so pen or some sort of tone, yeah. Yeah, they're well done, so, £100 million. £100 million, so my crowd, I'm from me. Now, so I see United Force would be when you are the woman, piano performance, a 20 year pioneer crowd, what come with one combination. So, I'm going to tell some best £80 million in this car. I'm going to call Ben and Newcastle for the hour. I'm meeting me at the cannon. So, I said, oh, Tim, come on, me a part. And I said, oh, here, we're killing the others. I said, yeah. Manchester United for 80 year pie. I said, Arsenal Force will be, and I've been Manchester City in so minimum. Team, almost almost genuine, kill no superano. Eh, Manchester United, almost shame him say. Eh, Michael Carrick with my shit in me. And then, say, eh, Anderson, a ba, almost shame to meet many players, best 1 or 2 be ba. A bit my boy, my United, Yamia Duma, next is in the air. Oh, almost almost some English Premiership, Ramsim, and I'm Munyabo say. Come on, command Michael Carrick, pressure be ah. Come on, command the pressure be ah, one man, a penny, but one shit him no. Go here, Tima, Arsenal for no while. Don't know about Cramps and Bossy. And there ah, Pep Gadula free the Premiership no. Team a bit my dominating pa no eh Arsenal the Gunners. Arsenal bit my dominating pa, but emre and match here. Either say Arsenal be dominating, so much mean dominating. Nemo Manchester United almost say so many eh player Sunday tonight become midfield no dia. And Nemo say come menu jaha. Now Bruno Fernandez is jaha now so. What him say? Are Sunday tonight in so jomo infinity a bit my boy. And my United bit my queen so dia mo so. Eh wo eh honum. Now you feel now him say dia. No, cause the team name some good team no cry. No, but say the Yiba Kwafim, but a Yiba Kwafim, and the Anthony Gordon Aba, Aba say £80 million in his car. And they buy a man player, so be able to my queen. So they're not signed contract, be a 5 years contract. I say from now to 2031, the idea Anthony Gordon is with Messi. I can and my SC Barcelona. Ah, you go so ED, some little line won't come on to them. Now, player has a heavy bands. So, is he a stumbler for say almost a champion? No, Mkwaku Bono, only your players of Mwaku Kwam with my Bob Bunny Padia Momo. As I'm saying, say heavy bands or bar, be able to my queen. So they're not, oh, share heavy bands, yeah. 2025-26 season, you know, across all competition, you know, 16 goals. No, Mr. Mujide says, Afibansi, ba, I did have some little bit of a bomb, Emma, Yamiad, my coming season, you know, champions will be able to make queens, you know, so, Ewo, Honum. Now, if you are Nayanko, Carlos Balibanso, where one player, yeah, United for say, almost in next season, there, Timno, a bed, the papa, almost Timno, a mumbed, the panemo, a mumbed, the yah, who your players are. 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don't pay the more story be say 500 million na be ntit tell us here na fa nsem no fama wrong so e wo ha na yen ko Germany kakra I'm so bad. I'm into so. Hey, didn't come out. I'm coming so many. So Marcus Rashford. I'm sure Jumadji. I'm coming from my FC Barcelona. India. Come on, Safo. I'm sure you're sure Mr. Samuel. Meet me. And so I sign on. So Basafo. Found good. Basafo. So Yenisco. Yenisco. And so I found good. I could sign Anthony Gordon. I'm going to see Marcus Rashford. Say ah. I'm on Basafo. Pa. Ah. United first one. Come up with a bet. Say 20 million pound. Meet me. But now so. I'm far. Marcus Rashford. I'm far. Anthony Gordon. Bet say 80 million pounds. Come on, yes, Marcus Rashford, I study kakra. But you know, by many phones, we didn't come say, say, Marcus Rashford, right? Yeah, but a form penny, the motion to meet my fan. No, say, Skakra, what in a contract, my sky or form L from Bomb with Metra. No, say, I did a room from a panel. Eh, new weekly wages, no, I need a room from Kaka because we could be our J, £325,000. Any sky, we could be our J. And your scar, and I call my scar. Just say, then the top money a week be a scar. You know, it's a fund man. No, I'm say, oh, a car, 34.5 million pounds. We'll see with you. It's just a tip of the iceberg. Where is Kakuma? Be crying. No, mom, scar, but Jim, now to be on the top money for the week, you know. I know she passed. Now to be on my time scar, say, 325,000 pounds. Their mama could draw for another. Yeah, in home. No, I'm say, I don't know. I said, you want to tell grand saying. And say, go up and over the commander first place position, go or team the moon. Go say, no, sha, left side, no, I had a bed in pa, nemo. I come in like a bit of a ball, but I did about when you say, oh, bah, it's all by no starting game, my biomedic phone, or any idea about qua. It's the acquired stamina consider my biomuncher motion, say, say, now cut your genoa and out to be a bit matter, so they are with my shaman like a bat as a stance game. Sebastian, the only best at 34.5 million pound of fun, yeah, and yeah, yeah, and yeah, no, they are considered at the amount biomedic so much go farm, Marcus Rafford, no, eh, now she's couch 325,000 pounds in this car. Aye, a coincidence with a man, a Bahamunikin, so a home. Na ye free Germany, near Dasha Crafan call a Spain. Nako Spain, the assembly, the Bibia Queen, so, and I influence no press. I don't know the election a bar, so, oh, open here, we need come. No, Siska, what's your four pound, but top place, Pano? Bear 150 million euros, and this guy down, man, we shed him say, umit my four place about, and so can it sound so, more than a banner free, more than I free. Nantia and say, if I'm a Kunata, this I made the only remedy for you crashes or no more you, I must sign the BBA after World Cup, no bit my room so Spain. On say, by my Kunata, and I go shame to bet me Liverpool for no din Kumaka, but as I'm commander Liverpool in there, there be names and quiz. I don't say, ah, Obia, my mom, Jemma, Concordia, see a camp, Padia, Mamma, pa. No, no, no, no, to my contract, you must come on, candy, Debbie. I say, ah, no, be my best sign, and I mean, men who do we are, London City, and Liverpool City, men who do we are, Brabo City, or UK, you know. 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herbert hennan so di nko aka so wate tin kuma bi Sarah Madden for saying, Omo pe air player fene Michael listen or so Debbie. Wait player. Any idea better no say contrast cry the man cry. Contrast no and what emu pine bad din say nino or my send many idea or mujai Michael listen and the Maya Ramadu Bubukuno. No say what it is oh fluence press and we're winning election or din commercial what is put ba I opt in some bears 150 million euros in his car. Also the comic and all the four players basically I can answer my remote no say oh they are I'm penny no onto na jumunayaka yes sir. Obey what you say, be opposite all take by a phone and can obey. I want some guess. I don't how crabby bro in Tabea. On to not you know that when free air Michael Lisa, so say, I'll be able to my queen. So that one was on the Winston Command Bar, air by Munchin President Herbert Hennan, so can't get to be mouse or happy 98.9 FM. Now, I am my young Canada and come up brings so high, dear, no so bro. Now, I'm going to fast way. None of them said. Marco Cruel and so on, also will be on so if you brighten BPM to my Chelsea. No, no, no, I see. I said, Fuck, what's the trend? I said, it's a trend. It's a car, no, yeah, or so couldn't in Kaka or Sabra, but you crowd bar also Boku and him and Newcastle Bokuachi or see me part of Bob Bra also Boku and him. No, see, baby, no Congo, no Bessan Copano, FC Barcelona, who's ever car on a La Masia player, Abasa Tim Nugran, senior Tim Nugrano, or young about community boy, but not performance from from Tiama went to me and ya. Much playing time or honor with Pimu and my bright remove. I'm not saying. Kuntu here, Nature, Neko, not so wear a bag and a full bone, so also side bend him not the Yajuma. So Kuntu here, also Kunachi to FC Barcelona until so I can say after World Cup, no, so Kobas and came about the bad before so the banon, or about World Cup, maybe, or Bovia, no, who's that I said, or Trashers and I saw Koba to FC Barcelona. No more, same come up and say, unless Madrid and so say, Omunia, a Marco Creola with my boy, I mean, no difference with my bomb, beat my quick, but. And come on, a bang a Marco Cruella, and now for a cap and say, or say, so better take a decision now. After a World Cup, no be decided. I saw Cobasa Bassa, and I'll call a let's come out of the Winston, come on, a crabba, and say, the man, so a war, a hassy. Now, you call France, I can't find commons of Amron, so on, not him say, PFG, so I almost would think, come on, say, I'm not to tell one from him, say, Remarded for so, or motion him say, or place me on performance, so as any. Our Portugal signing so on one and a 6-8 on bottom my Portugal team no. I said Vitia and a Jao Neve. Almost so much to say, Madrid from some Bonamso Debi, and not for sick, say Paha Bomrance and all. Also, Bonsa Monam US and I be a man Canada, who baby are. Won't say, you are not for say a book place me no. Vitina and a Jao Neve so, some idea. Well, bless her, yeah, Tom or more, because you know, was Kennedy. Pierre was a theater, you almost see Kawaha. Almost is Kabibri or Hase. Please don't be here the mom. And to wine around my room, so David. Remember you, I'm going to tell my big car. Don't say, my dad don't want to call the air and then the place, no. Oh, share class out some Bopadia, Aida, Bassa, and I remember read. Aha, who say, Bassa no compare Bassa and Real Madrid now. Bassa no soccer crossing, eh, Real Madrid for no. Oh, Real Madrid for no. Aha, Real Madrid for no. Bassa for no soccer crossing, oh, okay, I'm on phone, Tiasi, but Ushimu Padia club and who are Kono ye party, and then I say. And she didn't cash the carcade, but you want Conno ye. Bassa da Quese, or Bao Sono, you want Conno, and two bones him, place in Bonma. Oh, let me say, you know, Club and Bessemo Boy, FC Barcelona. Oh, Bassa didn't dawa come so, Mamma cry, you know, cry machine, you from Grand Amazon, I say, oh, Missy, I can't buy a Bassa. Somehow, bless in the car. almost a club back where Doma Kuma Sopa, almost some mommy, your fumu pa, and almost some second moment, FC Barcelona. But once I was Satya Oba, position our bone, we have been more bass and this is a good chowka crowd, but yeah. But when I coined them, I just always have to say, Club and Hua, Colo Padia, AFC Barcelona, Okana Madrid for no Entiase, Okana Montiase. But Pierre is for the same. Vitina, age of university, and not for seeing a bomb. Who more what Camnasia? Now where you in Sutton Chang account, so I want them coming in a bronze or happy 98.9 FM. Na yanko other sporting disciplines kaka na yanko Formula 1 na unse Formula 1 adia na otwa wi nso otumse adia kopie mu oyɛ Monaco Grand Prix no eba so na France nso ai de unse na otwa wi na ohia 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Now it's in the top 3 series. Kimi Antonelli from Italy, it's me winning. I saw just 19 years, and I feel good old Lewis Hamilton, so from UK, also winning 41 years. And I feel it's Isaac Hadja from Air France on 21 years. On to me winning out and say yes, yeah, they are Monaco Grand Prix, you know, maybe I couldn't see my Kimi Antonelli of Italy. I know the performance next so any pa now opening questions with Dingo Marca, yeah, Muni Lewis Hamilton, come on the farmer. Lewis Hamilton, also Dingo Marca, you find a common farmer because we say, you know. Utim se onan bibia kwe papa nso ade mano I say Lewis Hamilton yefa no common famra ni hu dia nche ni abesia konso anti aha ne common e wa aha e wa sei na hu nze ne de utim se Lewis Hamilton oni e 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Kimi Antonelli did the fast from Italy on winning and after say Isaac Hadja from France so 21 years of winning out and say oh o sin na ni agya amanti ne papa ntio bi ntio komo aka Lewis Hamilton e de to dwa
2: very grateful to be up here with these guys, these youngsters. Someone just told me outside that they're both their ages compared. I'm older than both of them, you two together.
3: Oh, really?
2: Well, you're 21?
3: Oh, I'm 19. So
2: you're 19. Jeez. Yeah. But the thing is, I don't feel it, which is kind of crazy.
3: You're in great shape.
2: No, I feel good.
3: Yeah,
2: thank you, dude. Thank you, man.
0: Wilson come out crab bra penny, Lewis Hamilton so the two drought in the name of Vivia Queen. So the man who said before Grand Prix Ripper now on a cancer, Kim Kardashian no money no more almost with your door come on. Now the mama came the own zone within the time power. Hey, mama Kim Kardashian, within the time, papa. Only I want for the tipao. Ah, man, the likes of a Jimmy Data, Reggie Basmo, only NFL player, Miles Austin, Eddie, and the Yaka Cram, or Sunny NBA player, Chris Humphries, a Yaka Cram, Sansona, only a rapper, Kenny West, only in Chisuche, only in Chisuche, Pabe, do nothing in the idea, Minton was in Swabba. Now, Sunny, a branch of a Pete Davis in Sodium, come up ID, Utim's only a Data, only in a Data, and then no. The other one so, Lewis Hamilton, and so, Brad Peninsula, and so, cheap man making condition, Kaka, and then, Lewis Hamilton, 41 years, and I came condition, so, 45 out in the idea. Oh, share Air France on man, now, Edu Bebukana, and Rana, opening Kessia, a friend, Lewis Hamilton, your podium, so, now, to the idea, man making condition, so, if you don't come on to video, to the Yaji, and in Yajapa, and everything, the idea, and then, so, Edu Brad Penny, Lewis Hamilton, so, and so, cheap man, Kim Kardashian, Kaka, and so, Honum. After a Monaco Grand Prix, I seen it's quite nice. Okay, driver standing in here. Antonelli, Etman making 156 points. Lewis Hamilton, I'm making 90 points. George Russell, at a third, Etman making 88 points. Charles Leclerc, at a fourth, Etman making 75 points. Oscar Piastri, at a fifth, Etman making 60 points. Sixth, Norris, 58 points. Seventh, Max Verstappen, mini papa. Netherlands, mini nani di time account, so Netherlands, true mini nani di time account. Red light, aha, we'll say Max Verstappen, di time account, red light. Now, also 43 points. Eighth, Hadja, or 29.9. Adia, Isaac Hadja, or 29.9. So, ninth, no, Lawson, 26 points. Tenth, Gaslin, 26 points. So, Honum. Now, team standing in the TTM, Mercedes, A, lead with 244 points. Second, Ferrari, 165 points. Third, McLaren, 118 points. Fourth, Red Bull Racing, 72 points. Fifth, Alfa Romeo 41 points. Sixth, Racing Bulls 39 points. Seventh, Haas 29 points. Eighth, Williams 11 points. Ninth, Audi 2 points. And after his 10th, no, Aston Martin Romeo 1.1 miles in the city. And then come on some amount. So I see every Formula One. Nienchin get a car MB, Yanko MB, Yanko MB. Don't say MB Nadia. Final soon we saw Echo Sipa. Nice stance, no. New York Knicks, A Lady, San Antonio Spurs, 2-0 out in the Reno. Six games in the room. After six games, 3-3, yeah. Also, a ball has been assistant, you know. We games, you know, Edica Basso, I call so. Our San Antonio Spurs phone home now. Bibia Queen, so my New York Knicks, I hear him say, I'm mad, and Nana G, nice or Chow matching. Bear 12:30 a.m. Madison Square Garden, New York, Montana, so. Yeah, third game, so a Basso, no assistant, the idea. New York Knicks, nearly did 2-0, then come on some also from my NBA. Now, I am fat. French opinions, and Roland Garros, and also be up on every and dra, and money, they are not ending Saturday in a memo, so end the and dra. Now, read the main singles now. Since I find Anderson is going, Alexander Zverev from Germany, world number 3, HA, world number 24, Flavio Cobolli from Italy, a winning 3-2. Now, since I set in this equation, acquire 6-1, 4-6, 6-4, 6-7, 6-1 in favor of Alexander Zverev. Once I run the car, say, oh, yeah, big boy, senior, you think they're more can you, more now in Tibica car. The real things are there. Alexander Ferrer, it's my bueno. Emma, the French Open 2026 with my Jets in Nassau. Bibi Akun, so damn, I'm say, Adia, Australian Open, no, Carlos Akras, and a J. I know no French Open, so I call them, Alexander Ferrer. If you want ma, now it's Adia, you call onboarding, and we're starting 29 June to 12 July 2026, and I onboarding, and we're starting, so US Open, so we're starting 30th August to 13th September 2026, Adia, and come on, so, and hasi. Now, if you are the out, and say, you call a woman singer, so I call, and so Saturday, and I find so a basso and yeah Mira and Driva from Russia or one number 6 actually a buyer for the Maya Chalinska from Poland or one number 21 actually one chunk crowd 2 straight said papa not in his room was in the idea quite 6-3, 6-2 in favor of a Mira and Driva from Russia as already and I say okay Grand Slam, Edgar to Ganauke, Australian Open 2026 now. Elina Rubicana, Honor or J, Nemo, Adia, Mira and Driven Swatch, the French Open, Bietma Queen, so I may hear him say, after winning, about who Pinso won't build enough in the US Open, so I pretty you crown so. Honor is a ham and a mere one can hear the air. I'm on Simi Nursi, still one of Hamble 4 bright, so I don't, and I heard in Simi now a bye. Ye did 10 Gakay a bar, so need to also, happy 98.9. FM
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9: Charlie, I stress.
10: Oh, senior, what be the issue?
9: Bro, another one caught up in a game. I nearly get them this time. Charlie, the over 1.5 messed me up.
10: Oh, Charlie, sorry. But wait, you don't get refund for your loss?
9: Nah, bro, that thing's half day. You hear some before?
10: Yeah, soccer bet they do. Them they call them soccer chance.
9: Ah, Charlie, you sure?
10: Oh, but why I for lie you? 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
11: 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This advertisement has been vetted and approved by the Gaming Commission of Ghana. Bet responsibly, not for persons below the age of 18. Gaming can be addictive.
12: I am.

0: Nepacho, yenye education kakra, na ansakura ano, mamena bright ya wadomo haimbo for the super sub, mamena na sepa World Cup imu, enye, obeba substitution, from the bench di oyade, fat, oye, ole guna soshe, the baby face assassin, oye anopa, basa, analysis is say unye super sub.
1: E na kwa dia gabe kwa so ye nyenu fu ono.
0: Sa.
1: Ai, o say enedi me contest o starting lineup ni manga
0: sa.
1: Ah, o say enedi kwa dia.
0: Me ne gabe yadwen. Me ne gabe yadwen pa. We dia ye nyi education we. Un say bright Martin Crawford bebre u bu so mo say o aka how many days to the World Cup o mo si o 3 days more. There be enye 3 days more. Say, what kind of 3 days is more? They are not, I say, 6 days. Mom.
1: Oh, okay.
0: I see the 3 days I be count on there. Mm. And there are 3 days to go.
1: Oh, okay. Ah. Okay, that's correct.
0: And there 3 days to go. Yeah. 3 days to go, me pacho. Who say, happy new year, a yajun chre, any addition. And there is a year, they say, make us and make us a World Cup on the inaugural a year World Cup on the year, a war, a year Uruguay, 1930, any year, boy, and nobody say, hey. Na say time na Ghana when I'm in Ghana ho ho but yankobi enti we dey onipa ni so sansem we abakosem e de un say history e de pa history ya me one of my best eye courses amaye enti yenye we kakra un say the inaugural eye FIFA World Cup no sabre no mpo no na ye frere no world eye championship eye world eye the frere no World Cup eni no
1: okay.
0: Now, Samre, a friend of the World Championship for men's football, for men's national football.
1: Okay.
0: And now, a World Championship for men's national football. Now, the Antigua, Uruguay, and your mom hosted the inaugural edition. They said, time no, no more call Olympics Games. I could defend the men's title.
1: Okay.
0: So, I say, na omako Olympics na omako e no the men's football e ka Olympics ho no na omako omu na na defending champion omako e no omako defend e ye
1: ntem omu host ye no
0: enu na ma FIFA ye se o se ma ye dia munje na mu host na sa World Cup no ye na nye June July
1: okay
0: na e ye the month of July enti na e 13 to 30th July
1: okay
0: free 13 to 30th July
1: okay
0: e na omo e bo sa e na host nation no na Uruguay
1: okay
0: and empeni for a year say say time no no mo dey babe celebrity omo constitution oman no omo ye constitution no no mo dey babe celebrity na constitution na the 100 years
1: oh
0: na constitution no
1: e dey sisumo pepepe
0: e sisumo pepepe
1: omo twofu atonkwan
0: mu no e sisumo pepepe e na dey man omo na Uruguayan eye national football team no so no they said the American and no more co retaining the 1928 Summer Olympics men's football team. No more co defending and no enemy now. Omo the Omo capital. So, you say Uruguay Omo capital, Montevideo.
1: Montevideo.
0: A ho and a hostie. Now, almost the stadium purposely built for. World Cup no. Estadio Centenario. Unse 100 years na no mo di no. Centenary no phenomenon year na centenario.
1: Okay. And then synchronize the camera.
0: Papa. Na aman no teams akan no. Champions no eye Uruguay so nim so mo anaje
1: I am one of them
0: omo antine host and win and a runners up no eye Argentina omo ni Argentina and a call eye finals na third place you know na eye United States of America eye co-host to eye AFA World Cup no and a AFA fourth place you know eye Yugoslavia
1: oh okay
0: and they am I be brave fifi mo abai no eye Russia any Yugoslavia no.
1: Open case Vladimir Putin.
0: Putin.
1: Oh.
0: Unse amai bebre efi free free. Then Yugoslavia no.
1: Okay.
0: Amai bebre efi free free free mwa. Ana abe abedu bebia edu yi. 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
1: fa World Cup no e dey ba
0: World Cup ne ho a ye dey ba aka 3 days to go yi me pa cho mu a motena especially adwuma aye yi motena radio su TV for aye 3 days to 3 days more pa cho enye 3 days more aye 3 days to go
1: a common mu njire mu
0: go yes we dey say you sua de that is sua kakra na yesua entino eno enso eno no de ye de abram ne na unim we de ye ka World Cup asem yin bright ya wadoma me musa wo
1: okay
0: o sha World Cup ya ye kwin the biggest star e be ye hwana 48 nations e na eko me busa bright ya wadom ye bie phone lines ne so a me busa
1: okay
0: say the your biggest star World Cup we the be on media me dwen ho kra me ne media de da
1: sa
0: media eh Michael Olusi yes Michael Olusi of Bayern Munich and afi the Le Blues of France
1: the okan no nka e chine no but we say we oni de no en chine nyinu ze bia Lionel Messi bi bia Cristiano Ronaldo bi ntama eh de ya osa type of players ne bebe wo
0: menye sure say menye sure on be bom homode players ya wa bom de
1: okay
0: on be born homody Cristiano Ronaldo be born homody a World Cup we Lionel Messi be born homody say unim say there what predict say Netherlands in the be win no or say omo ne Portugal be born final
1: say
0: say no
1: kind ay mami
0: yeah or say one eh two Europeans in the be final Netherlands
1: your friend Joachim Clement
0: yes
1: the mathematician
0: or a German mathematician
1: what and we been power but it me bomb power there that means eh wow been because what would man make
0: open crema de na coach ne chino aye bi da da so ko fanya me
1: be chere
0: what the card come you no what the card come you no
1: but when so bad you be hu power
0: na be hu e be
1: but them na hu ne semi say do semi so no na this country is no there I imagine the
0: more
1: yeah but we don't say oh shit players e bana we have Michael Olise type of players. Bebe wo mo. If you no call England cry, you will be say dia. They can rise be warm or hurricane be warm. Omo na yeah the same of Michael Olise na Oko Spain. Even Spain cry no. We should have who be away. You know who pa? We say 2010 na Spain be World Cup no. And who be a Iniesta be who Xavi be on who some players
0: who Busquets be
1: Busquets
0: who David Villa be
1: on Sergio Ramos be
0: Sergio Ramos Casillas be Ike Casillas da Pom.
1: Aha,
0: Carlos Ayo Pio.
1: Exactly. But in no sha teams no unchire hu hu ye even France can naka in say the poster boy should be Kylian Mbappe but on crown no
0: eh massa assemble na work on France
1: France
0: na France un hu om attack no
1: oh what again say me hu
0: eh
1: om na say me
0: hu om attack no crown
1: say Dembele crown so hobi
0: tie hwe me hu me hu om attack no
1: okay
0: yee me hu picture bi of om attack ni yee me hu wanyi
1: o bi kwa oh om blessing na om blessing
0: na afa me ni so
1: as afa anoshi
0: as afa me ma me hwe se metimi abobbo of me three one Kylian Mbappe animu ho Kylian Mbappe Usman Dembele
1: okay
0: Juan Felipe Mateta Rancheki
1: okay
0: Mike Olusi
1: Marcus Thuram grounds o hobi
0: Marcus Thuram
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1: ay
0: Juan Felipe Mateta Olusi me din ya na me bo ay ampese me bo no
1: Olusi
0: say ni dia ni Olusi
1: aha nte Olusi aha
0: nte anya Sunday Olusi
1: dabi
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1: eh
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0: 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I said, "Be what had there be any hand?" So, yeah. I said, "Be any." Yeah. Me ko huwa ma mensha. I said, "Yeah, ha." Okay, yeah, ha.
1: Yeah, so.
0: I said, "Be." Assembly,
1: new assembly, new. But I mean, you got how many yam, many yam,
0: when
1: you any, say, Magnus Akluchi, Bradley Bacola, Ryan Cheki,
0: yes,
1: Osman Dembele, the same J, Juan Felipe Matita, Kylian Mbappe, Mikey Olise, Marcus Thuram, say the CTM. But there's one thing about France team. Room say France team, okay? Dom the call finals 2022 now. Just three players when every moon.
0: Yes.
1: Three players
0: when every moon. Say you
1: coach now, not
0: coach now, coach now, or Dom the 2018 now. I'm one of those. Why are you bossing? Oh no, on yardy.
1: Because we are 2022 finals now. Hugo Lloris and then Kang. Now we are on defense now. Juice Condi Oho, Tio Nandes Oho, Dio Pamikano, so you can be my Rafael Varane.
0: Yes.
1: Then in the midfield, no, Antoine Griezmann and Kaumbi.
0: Yes.
1: But Aurelien Tchouaméni Oho, Adjao Rabiot so Oho. And I went for it now. Olivier Giroud and Kaum.
0: Yes.
1: Kylian Mbappe, Osman Dembele Oho. Is it?
0: Hey, we need to say, Michel, fan and any game we can do it.
1: Dominic Argentina bought it.
0: Argentina bought it. In fact, I give no. Nanke say German, France.
1: It was like a France winning. Yeah, yeah, yeah, true.
0: Nanka said France winning. Crowd before.
1: Ebeko penalties.
0: Ebeko penalties.
1: And I said, sir, Messi now. Randall Kulumwani, Messi, you know. So she's how good now, you know.
0: When you said, Namiti, me bushi, Nami wa, me jina, Namiya, Nami da fom. What says, sir,
1: Chanty? Wow.
0: Now, you know, sir, France attacking Ted now, boy. And Usman Dembele. No, when you know, training, didn't come on on day. Or train Kylian Mbappe, Kujina,
1: okay.
0: And I'll catch you and say, Capito, when you say, me feel you.
1: Okay.
0: When you say, club, I'm a boy, I'm a DJ Champions League back to back here, and you know, if you want some DJ back to back. So when you say, what, but me, and Nadia would the obeying in my pepano. So I'll catch you,
1: by an occasion.
0: I see the obeying in an idiot, my pepano, or her. Say, OJ Ballon d'Or, her, means my GB or
1: her.
0: Messan cry,
1: I likely say, Messan, for me, a World Cup last year with
0: my GB. I know catching the tournament in Econ. I saw track back. Or see a bobo, na bono, ye Jeffrey and someone.
1: I'm running Chicacra, Ramadi Chicacra. Catch him. I'm saying mappings will be on those style of playing on Shadow and Pesa.
0: Or catching on the name as a
1: style of Chicacra.
0: No, see, Debbie, you have to show defensive commitment. Or can we French move by a Babrofo? The mean to me can French. Catch and say, Capito, you have to show defensive commitment to this team. And not a bit me, am I a winnie? Yeah, what
1: I'm wondering, I'm going to because I'm not saying Mbappe. We won't say Mbappe, so you'll be a very stubborn guy.
0: Or catch her, no. Or catch her, and you say, sign, or catch her.
1: That is a very nice.
0: Now, or catch any way, and I'm sure she won, and I'm say, hey, club, sir, I'm a player, draw, so pay a World Cup, you
1: know.
0: Manchester City.
1: Yeah, Manchester City.
0: There were 19 players.
1: Yeah, true.
0: Across the 48 nations, you know, there were 19 players. If you are not bad, Bayern Munich, were 18 players.
1: Sure.
0: 18 players. If you are not bad, Arsenal. 16 players. And Arsenal.
1: Yes, you will be
0: PSG. Momo Wahi. PSG so ewo 16 and PSG ni Arsenal nyina.
1: Sure.
0: If you are na ba enche bia na mu ya bonkele team enche bia ka kakra bi na egu. In fact, na enye Spain na mu wa na Spain eye F nu
1: ehyedie kakra.
0: Ehyedie omu kakra nka football club Barcelona anka omu declare bankruptcy.
1: Afa enye ada ko omu ya to
0: go. Oh, England. Anka omu gu team nu nka makọ makọ eyi National League. E ka omu bogu
1: o. Ay.
0: Mo former president in friends. Juan Laporta.
1: David Laporta. Oh.
0: Di obe boka
1: Sandro. No.
0: David, one bibi.
1: Aye.
0: Now, one that was this year, no?
1: Laporta was this year.
0: Laporta now.
1: Say, let him go on the win.
0: I'm party. Obai, Oban San and Laporta, man. Hey, will be good club.
1: Aye.
0: Boka. Boka. The Oye, ma, me, and come, and be jump, and can, and can, so, bankruptcy. Football club, Barcelona, bankruptcy. Football club, Barcelona, and so, 14 players. If you are not bad, one of the, in fact, the biggest club in the world, Manchester United, the biggest club in the world. In fact, in terms of supporters.
1: Oh, okay, all right, that's
0: in terms
1: fine.
0: Of supporters. In terms of supporters, the club being where was supporters, it will be a senior SM Manchester United. And also 13 players. 13 players. Now, 13 players in Nina. The old Dominicano and a year Bruno Awareness Fernandez.
1: Hey, yeah, same with you.
0: Yes, Bruno Awareness. Ah, yes, weekend, Saturday, who go be your channel?
1: Me video ni ye.
0: Ah, go,
1: who added ye? I
0: had she matches in a life. Go, who in life, Anna, F.U. And on that Rafael Leao say, ah.
1: When you can ask him, you say Maria Bartomeu. Oh no, but
0: you say Maria Bartomeu. No, be any day, Bartolomeu, dear. We did a Bartolomeu and no more chance here in Bartolomeu.
1: But me take Portugal team no
0: Portugal team ni you.
1: Aye. I saw your papa na in mao. I saw me say England cry in the semi-final.
0: I'm say England semi-final. Na England, I am going to saw you do semi-final.
1: That in my finishing you.
0: Oh, England the run of 32 and no more go for you. Oh, chia.
1: Oh, okay.
0: England. But group stage in the
1: other team. Yeah, but some
0: on be free.
1: Oh, okay, all
0: right. But run of 32 na shine. So I'm be the third e we group no. Ti on ba ko shia. Team be a day.
1: Oh, okay.
0: Now we're in a free mo. Now Okofie. Now unim the young one across Crystal Palace.
1: Okay.
0: I was 13 players. Wow. World Cup. We.
1: Wow.
0: Crystal Palace.
1: And I did on perform me pa in the conference league.
0: It's a conference league. Omoji on players. No. She pa. Atletico Madrid. I was 12 players.
1: Argentina players best 6 or 7 crown.
0: Ah hila. I was 11. Ena Anasa. And so I was 11. The entire Mabel Ball said to me, said Real Madrid and come.
1: Even Spanish national team, there's no Real Madrid player.
0: They say Real Madrid and come.
1: Oh, no wonder some call trophy.
0: It tells you the terrible AS season.
1: Exactly.
0: And then, you see, the entire name of Real Madrid for almost 2 hours, Editia Ferentino Perez. Who said, watch if you do level be a one, oh, yes, stubborn, two, only motivation be a
1: okay.
0: Sadie, no, I could hear a year in Madrid. Chabi Alonso, no, more coffin, I'm in Tiasi.
1: Doesn't go money time, Kaka.
0: Liverpool, you know, a whole mini marcher, Obian country, Unu Sumacha, Obian country. But Real Madrid, Umini crown one, more than I have a question. Till what about marcher, what's your two? Tio, what about matcha? What's your two goals? No, I win. I get 3 points. No, or quite how fast we win here? No, crowd will be questioned.
1: I think someone decided to cry. Vicente de Bosque cry,
0: Master. I don't know. I'm walking. And the Chabi Alonso now would dim the car. Cofano, no, it proves that it was a terrible one of the. It be a Ferentino Perez who be a Juma no true booker. Obey throw the appointment of Obey admit it said it was wrong. And they publicly on admit it.
1: Okay.
0: But ni close ally and ni close friends in there. Obeka Chomo say it was a terrible decision.
1: And there was one thing about Madrid. Timu say at a certain point, even after some Saki Alonso, no some Munya experienced manager Biba. And then Adiba kwa is saving Basa team no fencing. Yeah, you coach your way.
0: Hansi Flick.
1: Hansi Flick. And it's an experience or what? Because Basa no, you need to play so
0: there be
1: free. Long players, yes. Yeah, from the Waba.
0: Yes.
1: But it's not saying Hansi Flick no experience in it. No.
0: Yes.
1: And it's me, say, Basa.
0: Yes.
1: But the team when they say Evangela Lega.
0: Nay, Basa, and you see Kakura, if you're some better place.
1: In fact,
0: Basa in Ananka, or see players, Teso, two salaries, Sunako. Unkaya, mo deputy captain. Frankie Dion.
1: Frankie Dion. Ah, yeah.
0: Manchester United.
1: Yeah, go was in the beyond corner.
0: Barcelona torn. Almost say crap. Papa two sickers in a course there be metana. Into a new year, can club a clubs are on players. Echo World Cup to do a Real Madrid and
1: come. Shocking.
0: Real Madrid and come.
1: But I said, I'm more believable. President
0: Liverpool and come. Dortmund and come. Atletico Madrid, oh, two. Anyone who say Italian clubs, no, do one
1: anyhow.
0: You must say Inter, aya dear pa.
1: But majority of players, no, foreigners.
0: Foreigners.
1: Aye. And I even Sir, Italian players no
0: Italian players
1: qualify for World Cup.
0: Italians so unqualified.
1: Yeah.
0: Now Italy has some the SCA year diagnosis, you know, maybe at the fro. Three consecutive World Cups, Omun team qualified. 2018, 2022, 2026.
1: So, what can become a four time champions?
0: Yes.
1: Aye, aye.
0: A minor agent.
1: Germany, yeah, sure.
0: A minor agent. A year Brazil,
1: sure.
0: Five.
1: Sure.
0: Germany, four. Italy, four.
1: Yeah, the Spain moves back in England.
0: But Udum say, yeah, can a minor Beijing World Cup on Ura Equasma say, Osusu say, why ye analysis be
1: okay
0: or say ye above World Cup a wo USA South Americans and yeah omu yadi.
1: Oh okay. Is it because omu ben onum nintia na
0: omu ben.
1: Oh okay.
0: Omu ben nintia.
1: Okay.
0: And now unum say Argentina Oma J World Cup on wo Mexico pen.
1: Oh okay.
0: 1982.
1: And a Brazil swaju 94
0: a wo US.
1: Sure.
0: And now the European nations ne timi eko the Americas ne ko yade no okay. E Germany.
1: Oh okay.
0: And to say watch out at the finals and watch out for these three nations our bomb din. Argentina,
1: okay.
0: Brazil and Germany.
1: See ne ko aka there but oh Germany squad no dey bana.
0: Ha, Germany squad no. Eye omuni big stars ewo
1: say 2014 omko je World Cup no
0: omuni big stars ewo na coach no kran so nye proven eye winner
1: exactly
0: coach no de omo ko no onye proven
1: Julian Nagelsmann
0: no but o hwe Brazil na
1: okay
0: omu team no ye ordinary team
1: Brazil no
0: uni big name players
1: ebia
0: Vinicius, you cry season, you want so a bunkily.
1: We are going to share a friendly game. Oh, I'm born around 11 p.m. Oh, baby. Oh, this game, is it Honduras? That'd be the Argentina moment in Honduras.
0: But, Omo, a proven winner as a coach.
1: I'm an Egyptian boy. Performance, no, I didn't like it.
0: A Carlo Ancelotti, and a war. And on the map, Brazil, the end of the me obi oni bia nim say I've never supported Brazil e World Cup bia. Okay. Say me maka World Cup teams I'm support where England and okay. Portugal.
1: Is that?
0: Yes.
1: Also what's England?
0: England and Portugal.
1: And then so.
0: Oh, say coach no wa san we. Me person on call we no ba no ma pam. Yes, yeah me pen.
1: Ah, say me gre.
0: Because anytime bia non English e you coach, e kuta three lions no. O say team no.
1: Okay. E ti for example here Ericsson.
0: Or say, the time, that's the golden generation, golden generation of the three lions.
1: Frank Lampard, Steve Gerrard, Don Terry.
0: And no, until me stamping authority, into I'm rivalry, no, more the one clubs, and
1: okay, no, I'm the bar.
0: Send and say, Steve Gerrard, I admit it.
1: Okay,
0: I admit it, say, and no.
1: Oh, okay.
0: Omo kwa. Omo kompo, bi ampe

me a tycoon, like who? This a hip hop artist, papoose, my shoe, me the chalote, be a kambu, cartoon, and obi a quiet tattoo, baboon, kitchen is here, or you shampoo, cause Nessia pro, Jimmy, or your fanfu, net two, any GTV, baby.

To all my homies on the block, yeah. Listen. Okay, now. And now I'm in home for Bobby Wabaka. 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Intinia Tibia, Adua, Ken, and Bibian Gay. Now I'm going to be to my bobo, see, I give you a second thing. 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And you'll be on the

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0: yo, I'm on the band. This is the man insane, what you see? And I'm rocking with DJ Boneshaker, the best, what you see? This is what it is, man. Allah, I'm on
1: time. Hey, what's up, everyone? This is Jin, live and direct from Los Angeles, California. You're now in the mix with my favorite DJ, DJ Boneshaker.
2: 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DJ Boneshaker. Oh, Allah, you're far from. I don't tell my confer.
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Now, so or two at Nazi. 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Near my wa film. 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
1: The Dr. Saba ne personal life na one in entertain come up. 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Chenacha and catch what? Mammy Kawakuma to yem. 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Won't sue ye, Yamiba, Yamit to me, Juman ye. Will be Yale Brusen, we yally, but never watch ya, Yanidia, and never can't as for one. Who's so bet me a can't as for one, ye. What town for ye, Yamu? What's so corny do a noble call? Give up on the number. Kasa tin tin toda India. Jenny number. Number is 0249 217453. 0249 217453 0249 217453. Dr. Saba, the personal line, no, no. Why you herbalist? I was right, why you herbalist? What the Adrianaba, Adrianini, Nubunano? Adriana High, Adriana Casa, and what the Juma? It is senior problem, the TB and Wong. Then solution, eh? Solution will hold the mouth. What jeer and hold the mouth. Papa, see, men can't be a wood team and then you refrain, say. Wood, you know, say a yale, say you soon, soon say a hunem won. I would do a young one, Jumawati. Papa, what banner says a hunem would dear one, what candy or the bemount? What banner says soon, soon, soon, what candy or the bemount? It will be a person of shiny sibrim. No, what shiny dinner, bravo, you know, a yet double china, or yet Juma from Monday to Sunday. But da papa tena si e wodi ye adwuma no e ye Tuesday pe e da wo kyena ye Tuesday she no se wo kyena ye Tuesday no o kyena ye on the 9th on the 9th June 2026 me body me tumira na ma kyero esie no e ye obi se yale na wodi abeto so no na odi be ko wu oboa Obi akọ to yale ne se wo ba break up nso be wu. 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Be an adult, a simi where street out the information. A simi where sin a street out, and my account with secret editor. And there will be secret our car, you know, and then I'm a yalia bonnet, and they want to mean solely. And the yalia bubu be academ, and the doctor Saba say, Sir Radina Bon, have I ordered to me, sir, have been with ya. A radi de hon safwadia shenin sa. 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Then the one cast on Quanisha. 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train prana or do hopper and prana channel. Bako and Bako and Timina. Bako and Fred Bako won't to me, but I'm a wadi ye. Well, who could the cock run up or pepper brass tenocra? And that will be Timmy. What wallapa was almost sending you in a tear, Benna or Berman and Dampas or Banner da form. Was we a Berma for cross or no? Dear Crane, the Cotta by Yama, by your own mamma, by your marcassia. Yanuan is saying, I mean, no more sass if I find a view in it. Messi, won't be any problem, I won't come a brabo way more. Won't be any problem, I won't come a brabo him. Won't be da, and not padding, I want to mean the bidda. No new money nominal system. And new money nominal nipodium. Doctor Saba said, problem be a woo common one. And now, Semin knew be a brabo, Nami named the Acoso on a brabo munti. Would be so quaint, you're quaint. What Tom Yelian, Unia, no drunti, Fanamba, no cacana friend. Messi, when you're divo, when you're soft, or your herbalist. Nobody is 0249217453. 0249217453. 0249217453. 0249 2174 53. Abusu yon friend se number na yebizi ya kosofre. Eye ni padodo na ne fro. Mese brano no ye La Paz Abrantia Sport no opposite. La Paz Abrantia Sport opposite. Missy from Anopa by 6:37. No papa what an answer. Send us a say. First come, first serve. A year Juma Kurana will call it me a foul by 6 o'clock. No papa what an answer. Missy, wouldn't you be being you own? Who got to so be a year and yet trow? Messi Esica for home or more my gun and one will be in one when he's a great will be in one is spiritual father. Now, so spiritual father, do you dima? Will you soon summon your mamma will be on any way? A cow of bread, you man, quadian, can we be a sonia man? Who tear me, Miss Wodian and Yalu? But what Italian now, why will be so bad or fail you? Promise them for Ned Jalif to Tibaka. I say what I did to Sabatakali. Put Yemia for number when afraid. I didn't know we are Papa Menipan any party born in the Chiaoka. We are Papa Menipan Tresan Canipa, Nipper Hundia, why ye? Now so no one the Pony Chiaoka. And now, baby, Timmy, Bemme be with Sia now, what bona hooker, what bread. Some in Fifrika club, and you know what you're near my Bemme. One tin with ya, and the Bemma no company in Marshall. And the Bemma is one in a crass. Dr. Saba say, Yanwan is saying, Ami, I will share what if I call what to add yes or dear, would your friend okay? I have been what to me, what Abemu. The guy said, Baby, a terminus would defobia minimum. Over Connie Demon, a habine, a wacky carbom, what did you soap? And then, Jolly, Mihuna, Minamim Bunu, Mihuna, and me judge you with me. As a soft punk, a wink, a zampire, one wobble, red watcher. And now, baby, a softened druno. Oh, yeah, I be before. Yeah, dear Bark, when I say. The moment I buy what you say, we be near the car judge, we are judge or dada. Your show appearance, new behavior, near the car, buatain dada. O shall brabble, we may you one more. One more, we are chinging you for our mu bunk of our time. Where do you mean you need? Where do you know? Sound of funny breaches. It's nippon who judge you always. I walk across with the piano too. And two in yano so ready over here, our brabble. Je papa number na freno. Number ni 0249 217453. 0249 217453. 0249 217453. Friend is a seer. Mr. Friend Cecilia, I will say, what is someone? Are you a Jumana? Mr. Busumi, see him in your way. What be this system mill acquired an account to? Make us an obviously 60 million out of the Oka. 10 million could only be 10 million. 100 Ghana Makumako 10 only be. Even talk with yourself, you ask a crowd when ye be 10 million boom when she be that. And so you can say, Jumadia, where ye pa. Will be Tim or Toma dear when is sicker. Dr. Saba say, and no question, Barbara. Now we are Juma. Then second to mint now with them. A free dear free. Yes, what three are dear free? So about them, ma. I was sure be a kitten. It is bra. A dog watching along. A soon soon more juma. 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

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Anna, Dr. Saba say, this is not the time I trust our castle. We waste time when you may be more as our general on Pedia, a general conco, a two Tiamia. 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Won't to mean Munita Wabra Bobium, and written what to need Tinasicom Samana. It won't be what you were about, who to one with him, one who need dear Aquaniaba. Send your papa Bano was saying, no, Papa said, by Tinasicom Samanibi. Abrabon bet tenas woman would do a chino, the old money tabrabono, the anioma perban washete, send your ma perban what in 10 tab across it. Will be some in some attack a coming, papa a dean, or say, will be a cat and say, will be in some cacane sika, a ye dear. Doctor Saba say, we seven sardian ye jiffus, it won't be bam was on. Not the other Sabay be anioma and far. A brennus. Ya be fa kwa sonu kakra wo e wo e. 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
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A coffer brew, missing coffer, come hawa. 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Frame, Naman on Chuchon Como. I didn't know what you need a problem, Mayor. I Wawaliana, a Yawaduma, and you will see Kasem. 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Mr. Number is 0244 509798 Who fray your back juice? Your back to Chiani Ajoso. 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
0: 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Yen nana won you should cry was see dan you and I'm a boy. Wa mobla. 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Me to be the Miss Simibo. 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
1: Anna
0: 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A 0249 217453. 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And a personal lie. A chin or better, and I say, why?
1: Location
0: near La Paz, Abrantia Sport in opposite.
1: La Paz.
0: Abrantia Sport opposite.
1: Okay, Abrantia Sport opposite.
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0: Yaminka. 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Eye 0244 509798. 0244 509798. 0244 509798. 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O fra me mo din. A dear na how. A dear no kwadanda. A dear no wapini see. A dear na titi wa brabo mo kro ubi sa mo sa na o kro ba ye de wo wiase we mu. And the real sinner you want to the stairs, what to walk around here will be why you have a mamma and say 98.9. And could be fun and get on a girlfriend of four bans or a toss of three. No one couldn't to China and the Japadi and the Tetrama. No one two at Nippon and fight window move faster and financial from blue. The obedient you. Friend number any and one cassa. Number is 0244 509798. 0244 509798. We are ready ever found near no watch fra men frashi aya frebraso frebraso ni any one kasa aya live program messi and nay on the 8th June. Wachina nyami ya duma wachina ya Tuesday banada and nay Monday wachina ya on the 9th and nay on the 8th 2026. And then you record your live program.

0: 0249 21 7453 A cabre tea been a time also. Casatin tin toda you. Tria bedu yat in a mapo. Shannon's what it. Mr. Shemachina mini didn't tin a trim you, num, unya buafo abrabudimu. Nanka when you're deep, I wouldn't see you. When you're lazy, abrabum, not in tina obresa. Mr. Bruno ne yala pass a Brantia Sport opposite what it. Papa se bra no fun you mengu akwemu ma what it. 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Main country will say, Ye wadi de freedom. Ye wadi de freedom. 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Would you take that? See, I'm not one across. Miss Sibi Bian Coca Papa, Papa, and you tread the water. 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Jenny number. Number is 0249 21 7453.
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0: And then a woody goon sumu jolly. Will be quite you more woody goon sumu jolly. It I did not walk on and webbing all tones with sign way one by the day. You call a word you dally, a word you use, a word or the or the in a juma will be in one more bobra, and was as it was what was so seed for could any more brabomo or to walk trow. Now the tenant can we do my dinner and can farm out. Give upon a number the secret to Abraham. A nipa kasenti, a yanesika for monkasa baby. It before Sissy can even be in the secret at Chadawano. No, what you would be. Woman Casau. Because Nipan, yeah, Sikanini, Sikanina, nam. 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Sikani, hey. Sikanini, Sikanina, nam. Woman, a ship boom. Sikani, grand person, a Baba Quaco, what he any. Because Baba be a secret to swatch any. What do you call? Says Sikanin, who send any secret in ye. Eti minim fie bi ewo Medina Medina side of self ye no go do a e fie ni nipa ntimo e ye ebuburo se ebuburo se den wo monko na wo fie o ebuburo utu se nipa ni nimfom wa yesu sum aduma eti dede me duo me hwem woni dim ai ye sifie dia ma mmuburo eti sabre ye ye sifie dia ma mmuburo ni nipa na kasa no ni ni fie wa wodi ye. Yes, six story building. My brother, who needs the car? Your mom? Why, Jesus, soon you it is a sending paper, brother, call any more. Brabomo, what one old judge in that would judge you? You call one to a quack. Would you any kaya, bob, brother, or Tiana, or Tia? Give a party number. Messi, papa, say, what the Talia now, why, friend? woton yan to frɛ no disappointment wachi wonna mantin tata chichero wo bi na mane frɛ no wanachi wonna mas nyoma ne nam widiem wotese wo brɛ yale bi na ka wa sɛ ye sunsuma na hone mu wodi yale de chinemfa Dr. Saba sɛ Freno, na one and chicken come on. A cup of bread, you not 11 o'clock on Abo. Well, fuck us on this, I'm about 12 to 1. Number is 0249 21 7453. I won our power, friend. What? Power, you want near me, you could come. Papa, they say, whoa, pa, dear, if you will. Oh, Bob Branum Peso Bebra, Yadin Crampine, and a yard, yeah, Edima Senipano, Yadin Crampine. Let me be Sanderson and Crampano, to me Benum, was in Crampon with a cramp abre. One was Suobisu, who chan crampan this is from. Say what ni hidden him for my own coda, a bewu, but on the debia no pursue enjoy will be all. And dear one coffin, what Brabo per se, ya yard or yard, dear man, no ye, none coffa chawadia, Yadin Crampa. And then you may be nefra. Eh, when you use sad and be out. When you are chadia papa wabrabum, one mera will be wabrabum. Will be all pemwa will be one, ye dimura, a si will be so, and now say, ye won't be a fifty wabbe. Send me yaws or whatever. Womombre, for no the other say, I ben entry. Two meaning free from Adrian and one young free from all. No from Medria, a penny Driano, no sooner be joined. And here, when you people are Brabuma, eh, who do my warriors to be your conning him? Because why, yen your mother, man. We send me name Sophobia. What the panier, panier, tea, me curse a much at all. What the panier, a summer make a curse of dear curse, you mean to move, you must say. Me funny didn't to the idea of Papanier. A honeymoon was a hair. A sick of fool was secret. Papa, no, who could hear Kabia softening them for your default? Miss Soften, were your default? Oh, what Brickum Haya, Senator. Me wa one of friend was here, me chrawa dear, mammy me and you secret be so chrom. No was our brabon and yetra. Me quahe ya panier, panier, panier. 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And what the panin a sinner, what the panin a sinner, would you would have a different, no, and what kickabum, what they are sending for Nechi. And a business and a sinner saying, was it ye? 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One permana won't talk. A chessa won't talk. And ya bosom samo, maybe you are. Nobody is 0249. Would you any kaya bobrana check? A busia do purpose which is two abrabon one among. Now what if I call what to add yes? Nobody is 0249 21. 7453 0249 21 7453 21 7453 0249 21 7453 Dr. Saba, what does Saba Center? Ano, Ewala Pass, Abrante Airport, no opposite. And now Monday, and now a Tuesday. Tell what you know, your brother. Shall I say a brother drew a papa no onyo difo or ye herbalist or ye cast herbalist ah. Sebi, obia wan ko school baby says a herbalist in ukrasia ni sen. Obia watete habany. 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She cast a name miso obia wanu or dibosum bi. Say na ye di odia is a dre is a dresini. 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And your friend do in sinny. For the dear dubra, Diana high. 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Doctor Saba say, Ninian tea and what it Tuesday, siho. Tuesday, dear, and your hunem would juma. 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When you see free La Paz care more. Number na media two jano, o fra, or by child direction, or fa can to us be him. 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